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Brandon Lake, Cody Johnson, 98.5 The Bull. I'm KC. I've got the other KC, Kenny Chesney, with his great new song, Carry On. That's on the way. Morgan Wallen, Luke Combs. Here's Sam Hunt. It's Outskirts.

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This is KC. God, it was hot today. It's so humid. My a buddy that visited over the weekend, and he's from LA, he's from California, and he said, he gets off the plane, and he's like, I sweat immediately, and I don't stop sweating until I leave. Tomorrow, it's going to be a little bit better. We're going to have scattered showers and thunderstorms coming through, but a cold front, that's the big thing. 82 for the high tomorrow, then the rain will be gone, and Friday, the high is only 84. Here's Kenny Chesney, Carry On, 98.

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0: It's Jackson Dean, 98.5 The Bull of KC. I love good stupid criminal stories. This is a quick, easy, simple, dumb criminal story. This dude in Canada showed up to his probation officer meeting. Like, he went to his probation appointment, which is great. Here's the problem. He showed up in a stolen vehicle. It's amazing. They knew he stole it because screwdriver to start the vehicle and ran the plates. Hey, it was great that he did show up for his meeting with his probation officer, but he got taken right back to jail. Idiot. Hudson Westbrook, Zach Top, Chris Stapleton on the way too on the Bull.
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Hudson Westbrook at 98.5 The Bull. This is KC. The Oilers, Tulsa Oilers football on a four-game win streak. And it started when we beat San Antonio in San Antonio. And then things have been going really well. And guess who's back in town this weekend? San Antonio wanting a little revenge. Game starts at 7 o'clock. 7 o'clock kickoff at the BOK Center. Go root on your Tulsa Oilers indoor football. So much fun. Zach Topp sounds like the radio's on the Bull. Well, the day-

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Russell Dickerson, worth your wild on 98.5 The Bull. This is Hot Country Nights. I'm KC. Do you have a dog? Has your dog ever eaten anything crazy? I have two dogs, but the one that's nuts is Poppy. I live in the country in Bristow, right? And people sadly dump dogs, and so we rescue dogs a lot. Anyway, Poppy's a pit mix. She's got a heart of gold. She will eat anything. And so this is so funny when I saw this list that's going around online. Somebody had asked, what's the strangest thing your dog has eaten? Luckily, Poppy hasn't done any of this. Poppy's had, there was an unopened bag of brown sugar. She ate that whole thing. Had to go to the vet on that one because that's bad for them. She's fine, of course. A couple sleeves of golf balls. She didn't actually eat the golf balls, but she tried. Many, many, many plants. This list is funny. Like a driver's license, a TV remote. Somebody's dog ate all of the garden lawn sprinklers. This was frightening. Two full wasp nests. What the heck? Here's Jason Aldean. Don't tell on me. 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

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This is KC, Brandon Lake and Jelly Roll on the way, Travis Tritt. And this dude was just here, what, was about a week ago? He was here for a Bull Live performance. He did an interview with News on 6. This dude is awesome. He's from Australia, mate. 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

0: Brandon Lake and Jelly Roll on 98.5 The Bull. This is KC, and Jelly Roll has been in the news a lot. Of course, you probably know by now, but he and Bunny XL are getting a divorce. And a lot of fans are saying that she's been hinting at it for a while. She's been posting videos saying wild hearts can't be broken. TikToks that she's been saying about toxic relationships and setting boundaries, recognizing manipulation, yada, yada, yada. Jelly's daughter, she's 18, she said that she's disgusted how people are invested in knowing what's going on. She says, go on somewhere, y'all. Worry about your house, not mine, which I totally get. But you also have to know that Bunny XO and Jelly Roll, Jelly talked about how like Bunny saved him and always was talking about their relationship a lot out in the press and everything. And yeah, everybody's invested. That's kind of the price of fame, you know? But I understand wanting to give them some space and let them deal with it. But anyway, Cody Johnson, Kane Brown, Kevin Powers, and Shaboozy with Move on the way.
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1: 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This is Jordan Davis.
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4: He's a ranch hand in a pinch, man. 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

miles on it. That's Kane Brown. I'm KC on Hot Country Nights, 98.5 The Bull. And coming up at 9, I'm going to count down the 3 most popular songs on The Bull today. Right now, though, Kevin Powers and Shaboozey. This is Move On. 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
5: And welcome to the top three at nine on The Bull. I'm KC. This is where I count down the top three songs from The Bull today at nine, thus the title. Here's number three from the professional beer shotgunner. It's Gavin Adcox, Wannabe, a 98.5 The Bull on Hot Country Nights.

Kacey Musgraves with Dry Spell, her first release off her new album, Middle of Nowhere. That's number two in the top three at nine. I'm Kacey. That whole album is so good, by the way. This is Hot Country Nights, and now we're to number one for the top three at nine, and she is going to be here on August 15th. Do you have your tickets yet? If you don't, you can still buy them. There's some single seats around that you can get at regular price, but most of them are third-party selling because it's just selling out so quickly. It's Megan Maroney. This is Medicine. Her latest is number one in the top three at nine on the Bull.

0: Mark McCollum, 98.5 The Bull. This is KC. Tomorrow morning, Tig and Daniel at 7:40, the bullfight, the tickets that you want. Co Wetzel is coming to the BOK Center in October, and he's bringing with his show, his buddy, Corey Kent, who's from Bixby, of course. So Corey's going to open with him, and I bet he jumps on stage and plays a lot of songs with him. So win tickets tomorrow morning at 7:40. You got to win the bullfight. Jordan Davis, Taylor Swift with her song from Toy Story 5 on the way. Plus, I got to play MacArthur. I still love that song so much. The Tim McGraw, Eric Church, Hardy, and Morgan Wallen song. It's on the way.
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is Jordan Davis. This is 98.5 The Bull. I'm KC. Are you going to go see Toy Story 5? You know what? I haven't seen Toy Story 4. I know. I'm not sure why. I loved Toy Story 3. I wept like a little child that lost their dolly, which is what I felt like. I'm like, no, Woody, Buzz, come back. But Andy was going to college. so I got to see what happens in 4 before I watch 5. But this is the song for Jesse. This is Taylor Swift's I Knew It, I Knew You from Toy Story 5 and 98.5 The Bull.

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is Luke Combs at 98.5 The Bull. I'm Casey in Hot Country Nights. And right before Luke, I played Jelly Roll. And you know, Jelly's on tour with Post Malone. And they're playing Razorback Stadium July 11th. You could win some free tickets. Get up early tomorrow. Tig and Daniel, 6:40. That's their 6:40 giveaway. Tickets to go see Jelly Roll and Post Malone. Here's Jacob Hackworth, What Took You So Long on 98.5 The Bull. I'm going back to my little house in Creek County in Bristol. I'll see you tomorrow night at Hot Country Nights. You told me.

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0: Daniel. Looking for a cool t-shirt to wear, Daniel. What's a cool t-shirt like, but I want like a logo on it, and I can't figure out.
1: Why do you want a saying that
0: other people might get.
1: Why do you want a logo on a t-shirt?
0: I don't know, like an ESPN shirt.
1: Don't do it.
0: No, why not?
1: Because at your age, you just need to wear a non-logoed t-shirt.
0: No, that's too bad. That's too bad. Also, there's some movie quotes I like. I thought about buying some of those.
1: Don't do it.
0: What about littering and? Littering and? Do you know that reference?
1: No clue.
0: Okay, well then maybe
1: what
0: I
1: is that? Just,
0: that was from Super Troopers. They pulled some guys over and they said, I got you for littering and. Littering and.
1: Oh, when they were doing a bit, yeah.
0: Littering and.
1: Yeah, I think you just need to just a regular old t-shirt, buddy. Right,
0: that's it. Just give up.
1: It's over. You can't have like a little like raccoon on your shirt or anything like that, like your son has. You got to just.

0: That he ain't found the bull, Tig and Daniel.
1: Well, I guess we're a couple of years out from a brand new contract. Tig and I have discussed it, and I think I'm going to be now negotiating our new contract. When it comes up, do we have 2 years or 1 year left?
0: A couple, I think.
1: Well, you need to be prepared here, because when I negotiate the contract, Tig, I'm not fooling around.
0: You mean our employment contract here at
1: the
0: Bull.
1: That is correct. Here on 98.5 The Bull, I'm going to make them one offer and one offer only, and that's going to be for a 10-year deal. And if they say no, I'm ready to walk away.
0: You're going to walk away if they don't give you a decade of service?
1: 10-year deal, buddy.
0: They don't even do that for football coaches.
1: That's right, they don't. But they're going to do it for us.
0: Mm. How what's going to be your play here?
1: I'm going to say 10 years, take it or leave it.
0: And what if they leave it?
1: Then we will be unemployed.
0: Well, I don't want to do that.
1: Well, listen, you're not the one to negotiate. I play hardball.
0: If you didn't, what would you be able to do if you weren't doing your little show?
1: I would do a show somewhere else.
0: Oh, you would?
1: That's right.
0: You take this baby down the road or something?
1: So you're saying that we can't get a 10-year deal?
0: I don't think they'll go for it. I don't think people like to make that kind of commitment.
1: Who else would they get to do this show? We're the longest-running show on this radio station in 20 years.
0: People get married and they say, listen, I promise. They're like swearing to God, you know, up there on the altar. They're like, I promise, through thick and thin, I'm going to be here every step of the way. Then 6 years later, they change their mind. I mean, people don't like a long contract.
1: What was our last contract, 3 years?
0: Somewhere on the order of that.
1: I'll say, guys, let's do three again, but triple it.
0: That would be nine.
1: 10 years, take it or leave it.
0: That's not even 10.
1: Do you think the current company president will be here in 10 years?
0: Yeah, I think so.
1: You think so? How old is he? I don't really know.
0: He's in good shape. I think he's mentally fit. Yeah, I think he's going to be here for a while. I like the guy. I hope so.
1: Well, get ready, buddy. Oh, what a bootlicker. I like him. Get ready, buddy. 10 years, and they say no.
0: But does this include like a raise?
1: Well, yeah, we're going to get a raise.
0: Wait, so you're asking for more money and 10 straight years?
1: I was thinking that.
0: I mean, like, what's your leverage here?
1: I was thinking, and this would be a crazy negotiation. I'll say, okay, guys, 10-year deal, but you decrease our salary by 3% every year.
0: Oh, I see. So we start winding down.
1: By the end of it, we're making 30% less.
0: Mm.
1: Now, that's a tactic right there, buddy.
0: So you start off strong.
1: Right. You can't tell me that we get like a 10-year deal, but they get to pay us less and less each year. How could they say no?
0: Mm. Well, it would be a livable wage in 10 years?
1: Probably not, but we'll still be here.
0: Okay.
1: We'll get the 10-year deal.
0: All right. So, but I don't get it, because you said I did a bad job.
1: You did do a bad job last time.
0: Because I got us more security here.
1: No. Tyke's paranoid. Well, I don't want to get into the semantics of the deal.
0: Semantics? You mean dirty details?
1: But, yeah, Tig's like, somehow negotiated us out of a raise.
0: That's not true, but
1: it's
0: okay.
1: It's absolutely true.
0: That's not true.
1: And it is, but that's fine.
0: You need
1: so
0: to learn
1: I'm
0: how
1: handling
0: to read.
1: It this year. I'll also demand not only a 10-year deal, I want to make one penny more than you, so I'll be your boss.
0: Now, what incentive would they have to follow your orders? What's your leverage here?
1: What do you mean, what's our leverage?
0: What's the leverage?
1: Who else would they get?
0: So you're just saying they don't have a replacement, and that's what the leverage is.
1: It's hard to find a radio show with two people that get along. Mm-hmm. And we've been on for a long time compared to the other shows.
0: Well, you know, we are under contract now, but you don't have to wait till the end. You could just go in there and say, guys, let's just start now.
1: Are you with me?
0: If you want to, let's do it.
1: We'll walk in there later on today, and we'll go, listen, buds, 10 years or nothing.
0: And they might go, nothing.
1: And then I'll be like, well, let's not be rash here.
0: How about a regular contract?

0: That sounds good to me.
1: It's like that time you tell me about this strategy. If you call the cable company back in the day with cabling, you go, listen, if you don't lower my bill a little bit, you can go ahead and transfer me to the cancellation department. And 9 times out of 10, they'll go, no, we want to work with you, Mr. Baker. How about $50 less a month? Well, I did that once. And I called up and I go, all right, I want to cancel. You guys won't lower the bill. Go ahead and just send me to the cancellation department. They go, okay, coming right up. And then they put me on the cancellation department. They go, okay, sir, we're going to get you canceled. And I was like, whoa. Let's not be rash here, because I was about to lose internet and cable.
0: We need to come get your box. You're like, wait a second.
1: I was like, whoa. Let's calm down a little bit here. Let's be reasonable.
0: Yeah, then they got you. And now they're like, hey, not only are we going to change your bill, it's going up now. Don't mess with us, okay?
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3: As a cold front moves through today, showers and storms will be passing by. Heads up for one or two storms intensifying, becoming strong to severe. Temperatures near 81 at the lunch hour, then falling into the 70s in the afternoon. Scattered storms possible tonight, and again, a few could end up severe. From the Bob Mills Weather Center, I'm News on 6 meteorologist Station Knight.
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Community

0: My son was telling me that, I don't know if I want to say it on the radio just because it might make people's speakers go crazy, but A-L-E-X-A.
1: Yeah.
0: A-L-E-X-A, the robot you talk to, he says it ignores children.
1: I don't know about that.
0: Well, that's what he's telling me, and I don't know if that's a parental setting, but because I can go, hey, and her name, and it listens to me. But he goes up, and he's understandable. He's 10 years old, but it recognizes it as a children's voice, and it won't follow his commands.
1: That's probably a good thing, because a kid could say, hey, that name, and be like, send Tide to the house or something like that, and it would order
0: Tide. And you hear some nightmares like that where a kid somehow ordered $10,000 worth of stuff. Mm-hmm. But I think it's also for content filtering.
1: Like,
0: he
1: like
0: can't try to ask for something that maybe we would be uncomfortable with him seeing.
1: You and

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0: I guess you don't get out to the Tulsa Zoo a whole lot, Daniel, but I was thinking about them animals because my kid, he did a summer camp out there earlier this summer.
1: Yeah.
0: And he was talking about how you could go up to the glass and all the kids want the lion to come look at him, but the lion ain't paying attention because they're just so used to it, I guess. I guess if they only saw one person every 10 years, they'd be pretty curious, but eventually... I guess the lions, they don't give a rat's a about us. And the monkeys, they're just doing their thing, thinking about bananas or whatever they do. But you and I worked in a studio that had a window like the Today Show where people could just watch us.
1: Mm-hmm.
0: And at first, it was very uncomfortable. And I'm like, man, it's weird to have people just watch you work. And I was like distracted by it all. And then eventually I got so used to it, I was like, I hope I didn't like pick my nose, man. You forget people are looking at you. So in that sense, we have a kinship with those animals out there.
1: Oh, I'll tell you, I don't think the animals stay in its enclosure and all that based on human presence. I think that they're trying to get out of the heat. And I heard the best time to go to the zoo is when it's just a little chilly outside, because then the animals will be out running around trying to get warmed up.
0: And I think they're not just like us. I mean, if it's a nice day and it's comfortable outside, you're more likely to be outside. But they do say that there's certain types or certain times of the year where you're just not going to see a bunch of animals out there.
1: They're too hot for them.
0: Yeah, they're like us. And do you know they have penguins out there, but these penguins, they're cool with hot weather?
1: I didn't know that.
0: I never heard of such a thing.
1: Hmm.
0: You think they would have to give them an ice bath all the time, but apparently, and then those elephants. Every time I see an elephant, I have an idea how big it is. And then when you see it in person, it's like when somebody takes a picture of the Grand Canyon. It doesn't do it justice, but when you're there, you can't believe it. You get near an elephant, you can't believe it. This is an animal.
1: Last time I went to the zoo, my nephews were in town, and I got to go out there, and you could buy lettuce and feed the giraffes. Sign me up every day, buddy.
0: Now, these are baby giraffes or the adults?
1: No, full-grown giraffes.
0: Do they have to
1: get up on, like, a platform, and, you know, a lettuce is like $1 a head of lettuce. $10 easily for, like, 4 lettuce leaves.
0: At the zoo?
1: Yes.
0: Oh, they're upcharging you.
1: Every day if I could.
0: You could do like you do at the movie theater, just hide some lettuce in your purse.
1: Mm-hmm. Well, they're not going to let you up on the platform if you had to sneak lettuce in, you know.
0: That's the word sneak is the key word here. They don't got to know.
1: Well, they're up on the platform. They're going to know.
0: Oh.
1: Because, you know, giraffe is very tall.
0: Yeah, I understand that. They don't bend down? For
1: listen,
0: a piece of lettuce? Why can't you walk up to their feet and then they bend down with their neck?
1: No. You go up on a platform and you just put the lettuce out and they're up there already.
0: Yeah, but they
1: giraffes.
0: Have a neck.
1: I don't know if a giraffe can bend down to eat grass, to be honest with you.
0: Well, of course they can.
1: Yeah, they eat leaves.
0: Hmm. But lettuce grows on the ground.
1: And do yourself a favor. Google giraffes fighting.
0: No, I don't want to see that. I've seen that because
1: they are vicious. They
0: get tangled up like a pretzel.
1: They only have one. They can't punch or really kick, so they have one thing to do. They just swing that head at each other, and they are brutal
0: animals.
1: No,
0: I don't like
1: fighting.
0: It. It makes me real uncomfortable.
1: I don't like it either.
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0: beautiful moon set the other night. It was a weird moon. It was a crescent moon. It looks like when you clip your fingernails, just that curve, like the, just
1: a sliver of a moon, you mean?
0: Yes, but you could see the back of the moon too. It was crazy. Like, it was lit up enough where you could see, not the dark side necessarily, but you could see the outline of the whole moon, only part of it was illuminated. And my son spots Mars, and I said, "That's not Mars." And he goes, "Yes, it is, Dad." I go, "Mars is red." And he goes, "That's a red." And then I started to think I'm going colorblind or something because I'm having trouble reading without glasses on now. Mm. And then I'm like, am I also losing? He's like, "Dad, that's red." I go, "It's not. It's bright white."
1: Do you think you are losing?
0: Like, I don't. I hope not.
1: As you get older, I know you can't see things as well, but you can still see colors, right?
0: I hope so. And by the way, this is going to blow your mind. Like, look at the color of our 98 Father Bull logo. And what color is the 9 and the 8 and the 5 there?
1: It's blue there.
0: Blue. But your idea of blue may be different than my idea of blue. But I've learned that that's blue. So when you see your blue, I might be seeing red. And maybe that's why some people can't decorate and match. I can't match clothes no matter what.
1: Okay.
0: I have to call people over to look at me and stuff.
1: So you're under the impression that, like, I'm seeing one color and you're seeing a different color.
0: But we both identify as blue because that's what we're taught.
1: Mm-hmm.
0: So, like, the roads are black. But to you, they might be white. But you learn that as black.
1: All right. I think it's time for you to, like, not hit up the dispensary as much or whatever.
0: I don't even have the card. What color is that card? Is it yellow? Is it? You see red?
1: Just lay off of it a little bit, buddy.
0: I don't do it. This is me without it. Imagine if I actually got into it.
1: You might make sense.

0: It's 98.5 The Bull, Ty Gandino. Currently, we're at about 77. Our high today climbing up to... Well, how high is it going to get? I'm confused, Dana. What do you got on your end? Because now I'm seeing we're pretty much where we're going to be all day long. Not even touching 80 today. Can that be right? Because I was going through this earlier. Now I'm all confused.
1: I got a high of 81.
0: Okay, so we're about where we're going to be all day. Maybe minus or plus a few degrees here and there. And let's see what's going on in the world. I guess everybody heard about this. The guy running for Congress, Jackson Lahmeyer, he decided he wasn't going to run anymore. I think President Trump dropped his endorsement of him. And he hears that news and he says, well, that's about it for me. And plus, I got all this other stuff going on. I got to fix my marriage. I got a lot going on because I'm no relationship expert. But if you're married and you send a text to another lady... and they're in a flirtatious nature, I think that's sometimes bad for your marriage.
1: Just sometimes.
0: He's got his work cut out for him, I think. And then he's also the pastor, and they had a big meeting at the church yesterday, apparently. So this guy, it's not the week of Jackson. He had to drop out of a race. He's got to deal with his family issues now. So.
1: Is he now not going to be the pastor of that church anymore?
0: I don't know. They had a big meeting over there, so who knows?
1: Uh-oh.
0: That's their business, not mine, but... So now there is a Republican candidate. There's going to be no runoff or no runoff election anymore because now one of the guys is out anyway. Local connection, you mentioned this the other day, that McDonald's is bringing back the fried apple pie. Mm-hmm. You know they make that right here in Tulsa?
1: I had no idea.
0: You didn't know the Bama companies?
1: No.
0: You didn't know that? How'd you not know that?
1: Like how you know when you know something? The opposite of that.
0: The building is like right near you.
1: Oh, I've seen Bama pies.
0: Yeah,
1: I've seen it 100 times, but I didn't know that's where they made that particular fried apple pie, because they changed the apple pie at McDonald's years ago.
0: Well, don't cuss them.
1: Well, I ain't cussing Bama pie, but I didn't. I was like, hey, if it ain't broke, don't fix it. Why did they change the pie?
0: And they got a big contract. It ain't like they're just doing the ones at Oklahoma. Like, they got the all of the United States. And then I guess I didn't know this, that for a while there, they were baking the apple pies, but now they're going back to the fried apple pies.
1: They take it back to the original, buddy.
0: Yeah, it's delicious. I mean...
1: Are they out yet?
0: I don't know, but apparently they're making a comeback. You know, what's crazy is they took them off the menu in the United States for some reason. I guess the United States went through a health kick and they had to put salad on the menu or something, but all the other countries kept eating the apple pies.
1: Well, what happened was that movie with Morgan Spurlock called Super Size Me came out a long time ago. You can go rent this thing in the 90s. And what this guy did was goes, hey, McDonald's is so unhealthy. If I'm going to eat it every day, that's the only thing I'm going to eat three times a day, and I'm going to get it supersized every meal. So that's what he did. And of course, after about 2 or 3 weeks, I think he was putting on a little bit. He's like acting like he's fainting and all that. Like, give me a break.
0: Well, he had to make it interesting or nobody would have watched it.
1: But it was a huge hit piece on McDonald's.
0: And so then they started throwing salads on the menu.
1: So they got rid of supersize. They got rid of this. They got rid of that.
0: That one guy changed an American corporation.
1: Right. And, you know, he was a good filmmaker. You know, the guy, he's passed on since. But that's what happened with McDonald's and all the changes.
0: And now that he's gone, I guess they're putting that fried apple pie back on the menu.
1: Yeah, and I wish they would bring back those salad shakers too, buddy. Put that salad in a cup. Shake it on up.
0: How did you eat it? With a fork? Or you just...
1: Like, how do you eat a salad at home?
0: With a fork?
1: Bingo.
0: But a shaker is a cup.
1: Well, yeah, you shake up the dressing, and you can sit in your car and eat your salad.
0: Okay.
1: They should bring it back. I demand it. And that pie.
0: And it's a healthy salad.
1: Healthy, isn't it? Yeah.
0: It's probably worse than a Big Mac or something.
1: What are those folks doing over at Snapchat? Now they have launched Specs glasses. They say the CEO, Evan, looks pretty ridiculous in them. Not only have stocks been plummeting ever since they came out, but also, the price of these glasses is ridiculous. Here's a clip.
2: These cost $2,200. Who is going to be buying these for things other than playing games?
3: Well, I think the most important way to think about Specs is as a computer. And so they're comparably priced to other high-end computers or high-end laptops. And so whether it's early adopters or the developer community, I mean, there are more than 450,000 developers using Snap's AR tools. So there's already a group of people who are so passionate about this vision of bringing computing into the world with augmented reality.
0: Yeah. I don't know about all that.
1: So I've seen these pop up on Amazon and things like that. Not necessarily the Snap Specs, but other glasses. Say you're sitting on a plane and you put these sunglasses on, and it's like you're in your little peripheral vision or whatever you want to call it. It's a whole big movie theater screen.
0: Well, and then I saw that, I guess, Meta's come out with their own, and women especially are creeped out by this because they're being recorded the whole time you're talking to them. Mm-hmm. And then I guess the idea is like, I saw this like demo of one, and like you could walk up to a lady, which is already uncomfortable to see us coming anyway, and then it'll tell you like the brand of dress. Like you can learn a lot about people by scanning them. And I know law enforcement's going to start. We're not going to be able to commit crimes going forward.
1: Well, I told you I was
0: it's
1: in the.
0: Going to know where you are the whole time.
1: I was in the airport. What's on that like train thing in Dallas? And I wanted to know what the pilot's suitcase was. So I just took a picture of it and asked ChatGPT, and it told me. Mm-hmm. So what is scarier about the glasses being able to take the picture, other than like just holding the phone and taking a picture?
0: I don't know.
1: On the street, you have no expectation on a public street or sidewalk.
0: Of privacy.
1: Of privacy, yeah.
0: Yeah. I mean, I don't disagree with that, but it doesn't mean that it's... I mean, if we were in a meeting and our boss is recording us the whole time, I don't know, man. It seems a little weird. But so all technology seems weird at first, and then maybe in 30 years, it's like, y'all didn't wear glasses that record everything?
1: Yeah, it's funny that's what they're trying to latch onto with the augmented reality is the very old technology, glasses.
0: Yeah, and I'm not paying $2,000 for something I know I'm going to sit on or lose.
1: Lose immediately.
0: Yes.
1: Coming up today, we still got those Post Malone Jelly Roll tickets coming up in about 9 minutes. 7:40, Coetzel at the BOK Center. And then finally at 8:20, the Lainey Wilson Flyaway Opportunity.
0: You about need AI to take in all you've just said right there. Mm-hmm. Even AI would spark and explode if you told it all that information.
1: It would
0: once.
1: Get confused, yeah.
0: But so in a gist, we're about 8 minutes away from our first giveaway, Post Malone and Jelly Roll.
1: Correct.
0: 8 minutes out. 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
7: As a cold front moves through today, showers and storms will be passing by. Heads up for one or two storms intensifying, becoming strong to severe. Temperatures near 81 at the lunch hour, then falling into the 70s in the afternoon. Scattered storms possible tonight, and again, a few could end up severe. From the Bob Mills Weather Center, I'm News on 6 meteorologist Station I.
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1: 15 minutes right now. It's all clear through the roadwork at 96. Southbound on 75, not a problem at all from Skiatook into the IDL downtown. It's 20 minutes with traffic. I'm Randy Fuller.
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3: All right, you're here at a good time, our early risers. And if you're hearing me, you must be an early riser. And now it can pay off for you. Jelly Roll, Post Malone at Arkansas Razorback Stadium. And you can go. Let's take caller 9. We'll play a little game. 918-879-9898. We'll see you right after Darius, Tig and Daniel.

0: Tig and Daniel, it's 6:43. You ready for this, Daniel? Oh, yeah.
1: Well, you forgot to take caller number 9.
0: No, I didn't.
1: Oh,
0: I didn't forget. It's the drama of it all. Oh, watch this. Good morning, caller 1. Good morning, caller 2. Good morning, caller 3. Good morning, caller number 4. See, it's more dramatic this way, Daniel. Good morning, caller 5. Good morning, caller 6. Good morning, caller 7. Good morning, caller number 8. Okay. Got that one out of the way. That's the heartbreak. And here we go with caller 9.
1: Tig and Daniel, what's your name?
2: My name is Sarah.
1: Sarah, what do you do for a living?
2: I'm a nursing assistant.
1: Nursing assistant in which city?
2: Bartlesville.
1: All right. A lot of callers from Bartlesville have been telling Tig how great all the restaurants in Bartlesville are. What's your favorite place in Bartlesville to eat?
2: Honestly, I love me some Chicken Express.
1: Chicken Express.
2: There's not one anywhere near where I live, so when I'm at work, that's what I get.
1: We'll have to put that on the list, Tig.
0: Chicken Express. I like Chicken Take My Time, but she likes the quick version of that. What is Chicken Express? A drive-thru? You just get chicken through the drive-thru?
2: Both. You can go in and eat, or you can go through the drive-thru and eat. But they have, like, original or spicy, so you kind of get a mix. And they have other stuff, too, like fish and wings and things like that.
1: All right, I've just looked it up, Tig. It's just like a fast food chicken place.
0: All right. Well, good enough. That's what she likes there in Bartlesville. And what I like to see is people win tickets, Daniel.
1: All right. Post Malone and Jelly Roll are going to be in town. And so here is your chance to win the tickets in a very simple quiz. You'll have one phone a chin this morning, which is Tig. If you need Tig's help, you'll say, Tig, I need your help. You made a vow. I'm going to give you U.S. presidents' last names. You must give me their first names.
0: Oh, boy.
1: Got it?
2: Oh, yeah.
1: All right. Well, we'll start off easy with Abraham.
2: Lincoln.
1: That is correct. I accidentally did that backward, Tig. I was supposed to give her backwards. Lincoln, and she was supposed to say Abraham. All right. Up next, Hoover.
2: Hoover. Hudson.
1: Did you say Tutchin?
0: Hudson.
2: Hudson Hoover?
1: That is incorrect. That would be Herbert Hoover. Herbert Hoover. I thought she said Tutchin. Now that's a name right there,
0: Tutchin Hoover.
1: Tutchin Hoover. I like that. All right. Up next, Van Buren. Van Buren. Now, don't forget to that you've got Tig's help. If you need his help, you'll say, Tig, I need your help. You made a vow. Van Buren.
2: Yeah, Tig, I'm going to need some help.
1: Tig, you need your help. You made a vow.
0: Yeah, we're going to a lake with the same name pretty soon. I think it's Martin.
1: Martin is correct. Up next, Reagan.
0: Wait, you had trouble saying Reagan?
1: I get confused if I'm giving the first or the last name out. Reagan.
2: Ronald
1: is correct.
2: Ronald Reagan.
1: That is correct. Up next, Ford. Looking for.
2: Yeah, I don't know.
1: Gerald.
0: You want a fun fact, or you want me to shut up?
1: If it's fun.
0: He was vice president, and president never won an election.
1: Oh, okay, yeah.
2: Oh, yeah.
1: He was in office when JFK was assassinated, so he then took over, right?
0: No.
1: No?
0: No, that was Lyndon Johnson. He got to be president because Nixon did the Watergate.
1: Oh, okay.
0: Yeah.
1: Same thing.
0: Right.
1: We were both right.
0: Assassinations.
1: We were both
0: versus
1: right.
0: Versus a break-in.
1: Eisenhower.
2: I'm terrible.
1: This guy was also on the office.
2: I'm gonna need some help. I don't know.
0: All right, I'll help her along. I think it's, he was in charge of Normandy, the invasion, and then became president later. Dwight
1: Eisenhower. Well, I hope you learned a little bit about U.S. presidents' names, because you've got a lot to learn, but you've got enough correct to go see Jelly Roll and Post Malone. On July 11th. Who are we going to take to the show with you, Sarah?
2: Well, actually, actually, the tickets will go to my husband and a friend because I'll be in Lake Tahoe.
1: Oh, not well. What are you doing in Lake Tahoe?
2: I'm going to the celebrity golf tournament.
1: Are you the celebrity?
2: I wish.
0: Who are the celebrities that might be there?
2: The list was Larry the Cable Guy, I believe Miles Teller, Tony Romo. There's a few others going as well. Ray Romano.
0: Oh, wow. How did you get into this? I mean, did you buy this? Were you invited? How do you do this?
2: My mom actually works for a temp agency that works the golf tournaments, and so she invited me to come out and get to enjoy the tournament while it's going on for the 4 days.
0: Okay, so you're not actually playing. You're just going to be in that circle there.
2: No, I'm not playing.
0: All right.
2: I'm just a spectator.
0: Well, that'll be fun. You don't get to see that many celebrities in such a concentrated area, so I think you'll have a blast. Are you allowed to ask for pictures, or do they get mad about that kind of stuff? You got to pretend like it's not Ray Romano.
2: Well, they didn't give me any roles just yet, so hopefully I can fangirl out, because Miles Teller, I'm going to have to fangirl.
0: Yeah, Miles Teller after that Top Gun movie especially. All the dudes started growing that mustache for a second. And, man, they're obsessed with that Miles Teller.
1: All right, calm down, Tug. He's over there getting hot and bothered.
0: I won't deny that.
1: All right, guys. Well, have fun at your golf tournament. Your husband, what is his name?
2: His name is Nathan.
1: Nathan's going to have a great time at Post Malone and Jelly Roll, Razorback Stadium, July 11th. Sarah, do me a favor. Give me three numbers and an animal.
2: 98.5. The Eagle?
0: We're close. I mean, it is.
1: You know what? Let's take the tickets away.
0: Well, she didn't even get a mammal. It's a mammal.
2: The bull.
1: There you go. Thank you, Sarah.
0: But I would listen to the Eagle, too.
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5: As a cold front moves through today, showers and storms will be passing by. Heads up for one or two storms intensifying, becoming strong to severe. Temperatures near 81 at the lunch hour, then falling into the 70s in the afternoon. Scattered storms possible tonight, and again, a few could end up severe. From the Bob Mills Weather Center, I'm News on 6 meteorologist Stacia Knight.
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1: 15 minutes right now. It's all clear through the road work at 96. Southbound on 75, not a problem at all from Skiatook into the IDL downtown. It's 20 minutes with traffic. I'm Randy Fuller.
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5: Man, I saw that Saturday Night Live alum Rachel Dratch gave the commencement speech at her alma mater, Dartmouth College. Am I saying that right?
6: That's a good college. I think that's Ivy League. It has the ivy growing on the buildings, and you got to be real smart to get in there.
5: Rachel Dratch was on Saturday Night Live and other television shows, and about halfway through the commencement, she brought back her character, Debbie Downer. Would you like to hear a clip?
6: Yeah, this is a lady who people are having a good time at a party, but she'll say, "Oh, I see you're drinking champagne. Did you know that people who drink champagne die of cancer?" And it brings the room down.
5: Yeah. So okay. Debbie Downer during the college commencement.
7: Hello, graduates. What an honor it is to be here on this beautiful green. Careful on the lawn, ladies. If you're wearing any sort of a heel, wet grass can be a tripping hazard. Achievement graduating from Dartmouth. Of course, thanks to AI, there won't be any jobs left, so congrats to all on your mandatory gap years. It's inspiring to see all your fresh minds ready to take on the world. Sadly, due to the construction of data centers and the impending water wars, the most useful college majors now are foraging and hand-to-hand combat. Yeah. AI may take all our jobs and clean drinking water, but at least we can all see what we'd look like as Leather Daddy Santa.
5: That's nice. I would wish I could have been entertained at my graduation or entertained at any graduation I've ever been to. It's quite boring.
6: I did not win the commencement lottery. My brother did. You know, the vice president, Dick Cheney, did his at Auburn.
5: Mm-hmm.
6: And I remember mine, I was like, man, I wonder who we're going to get. It could be like a former president. It could be like a big celebrity. And they had the dean of the liberal arts school.
5: I think I had a similar
6: thing. He already worked
5: thing.
6: There. Like, that's not good. Like, they just couldn't get anybody, I guess. So, congrats if you get a good gig like that. It's 98.5 The Bull.

0: It's 98.5 The Bull. You got Tig and Daniel. It's, we'll call it 707. Daniel, can you explain to me like I'm 5 years old, what is a data center, a data center? They're all in the news because people like using AI and stuff, but then if they are like, yeah, we're going to put a data center in your neighborhood, then people don't like it as much, you know?
1: I couldn't tell you what it is or what it does. I do feel guilty sometimes about using ChatGPT if it's for something, you know, like nonsense. But I use it for quite a bit of nonsense, so I really don't know. Maybe somebody listening that knows about this can explain better what one is and why you don't want it in your backyard. But I really don't have a clue. I know in China or some country, they're putting them under the ocean in some cases.
0: Well, I read that, like, at first there's a lot of jobs because they got to build the data center, right? Mm-hmm. You know, you got to, you know, do the land and build the building and the infrastructure and all that. But then once they're done, there's only like 20 people in the building. So there's like a little, I mean, I don't know. That's what I've been reading a little bit about. Let's see. And why do they need water? Is because these machines, these computers, they get so hot, they got to cool them off. And so they're running water through it. They say 80% of the water goes back up the atmosphere, but 20% turns into sludge. And so, and then they put that in the municipal pipes, and then it goes to the treatment center, and they got to treat it before it goes back into the rivers and stuff because they got to clean that.
1: What
0: dirty
1: in God's
0: sludge.
1: Name is sludge?
0: Sludge, you know, sludge.
1: I don't know what that is.
0: Yeah, a mixture of gunk. I don't know, but they have to use all this water, and we have a buddy that works in like water treatment, and he says they get on the phone with other countries like. In the Middle East, and they're like blown away that we use water to wash our cars. They're like, now what do you guys do? Because they have such a water crisis. They can't imagine going out and using water to wash a car or start a garden or something like that just for fun.
1: So in other words, there are some places where they don't have access to the water like we do, so they're having to walk maybe a mile each way with a bucket.
0: And they can't believe that I'm just out there like washing my Maxima.
1: Or that we flush our fikis.
0: Yeah.
1: With a gallon of it.
0: Well, I don't.
1: Well, good for you.
0: All right. So I also asked, if I ask ChatGPT one question, and you might want to help me with this. If I ask it, how much water does it use when I ask ChatGPT one question? And you got to help me with this because it says anywhere from, well, basically it says 25 milliliters of water. What is that? How much is 25 milliliters
1: of water? It doesn't sound like a lot. Now you've got to tell ChatGPT that.
0: That's why I was asking for your help, but you're going to look it up.
1: How much water is a millimeter of water? See, we're using up so much water right now.
0: Yeah, just asking about the water. It's about, okay, so every time you ask ChatGPT a question, it's about 1 to 2 tablespoons.
1: Okay.
0: So I've burned 10,000 gallons in, if that's the case.
1: So how many milliliters of water is it using? Per question.
0: It says average 25 milliliters of water.
1: So that's about 100 standard drops from an eyedropper.
0: For one question on ChatGPT.
1: Yes.
0: And then how much, like, you know how you can, we were doing this thing at your house the other day. I was taking everybody's photo and then saying, predict what this guy will look like when he's 75. All right. So
1: that's probably using a lot of water.
0: How much water to make an image? Let's see. So, like, they got to cool this thing down because it's, like, going to blow up if it doesn't. Okay, so now we're talking, and now we're getting somewhere, about 8 teaspoons to make a picture. And you imagine everybody's doing that at the same time. 330 million people live in this nation, just the United States. Yeah, they just need tons of water, I guess.
1: I got the solution.
0: Yeah.
1: But these things in Antarctica.
0: Antarctica.
1: Antarctica, yeah.
0: What do they do? How do
1: it's
0: they get water?
1: It's very cold up there.
0: Yeah? Well, it's all ice.
1: Do you need to cool down the machines or not?
0: Just throw blocks of ice on them?
1: No, it's Antarctica. It's just naturally cold there.
0: Oh, I see. So you just leave it out in the open, your computer.
1: Or else. Space.
0: Put it in space?
1: Yeah.
0: Okay, well.
1: There's no heat in space, right?
0: Yeah, there's heat in space. Yeah, of course.
1: Oh, okay, maybe that won't work. But so in Antarctica it is. Or the inside of like a Waffle House. It's always freezing. And there's some right. There's certain places it's always cold. Let's put it in one of these places.
0: Any corporate office.
1: Yeah.
0: Just leave it out in the break room. It'll cool off. You'll be fine. So that's how much water it takes.
1: So whenever you're about to ask a question, do you ever stop and go, maybe this is not worth it?
0: Nah, I like to know the answer to everything. I mean, we were talking about a generation ago. I can't remember what we were trying to figure out the other day. Oh, I remember. We were like, why is it called a club sandwich? We'd have to live and die just wondering why it's called a club sandwich. Then we went to AI and it said it started in a club in New York City. And now I know. Now, what I'm going to do with that information is a waste of time, except just mention it on the radio just then. But the other thing I got to think about is that, you know, like these first computers, they would take up like a whole building. And then they would say, tell me what 2 + 2 is. And then it'd spark and stuff like that. Then it would say 4. I mean, it would take up a whole building. And now you got a whole computer in your pocket. So maybe these data centers will become more efficient.
1: Well, you think about all the water it's wasting too. But we also waste a tremendous amount of water. Just like I said earlier, flushing a toilet. All these things we do with water. But I guess if you're in an area with an abundance of it, it's not that big of an issue.
0: You leave your sink running during your teeth brushing?
1: Yeah.
0: So that's probably more than all questions you asked that whole day on AI. But I'm not making a case for it. I'm just...
1: So let's all stop brushing our teeth so often.
0: Yes. To keep AI, I might consider it.

0: Things away from the bullfight this morning. We're fighting over Coe Wetzel at the BOK downtown Tulsa. It's 98.5 The Bull. I am Tig, and good morning to you, Daniel.
1: Well, a very exciting day for us. It is your son, maybe his favorite day of the whole week, No Way Thursday at Peach Wave, that frozen yogurt place in Tulsa Hills. Mm-hmm. Like a flat rate, you get to fill up the whole cup. They don't weigh it, in other words. It's like $3 or $4. It's a great value.
0: Wait, so on a traditional day, a regular day, you go in there and you could do a little bit of yogurt or a lot of yogurt, and then they put it on a scale?
1: They're geniuses because they let the kids put on the yogurt and the topping, and then they weigh it. Like back in the day, you know how they weigh
0: things?
1: And
0: a kid's going to go bonkers.
1: Yeah, they got to have everything. And they're like, please pile it on. And in the end, they simply weigh it.
0: But today you go down there, and what's the deal? You pay a flat rate, yes, and you just do whatever you want.
1: No Way Thursday.
0: No way. Way. What
1: way
0: does
1: is
0: way
1: spelled
0: mean?
1: W-E-I-G-H. Wait, how do you spell way? Like you weigh something on a scale.
0: W-E-I-G-H.
1: Yes, so No Way Thursday. Then perhaps he'd like to go see Toy Story 5 that is hit theaters.
0: Are you going to do like a whole afternoon with my kiddo?
1: What I like about your son is I get to do all the stuff that I secretly kind of want to do, but I can be like, oh, you know, when the kids want to do it. But then I secretly want to also go to No Way Thursday. And I also like to see Toy Story. Is it 4 or 5?
0: Number 5?
1: Number 5, yeah.
0: Yeah.
1: 94% out of a possible 100 at RottenTomatoes.com.
0: You're right about the kiddo thing because, you know, I like water parks. But I can't go over there without a kid, you know? I'm just a guy wandering around.
1: You could.
0: Yeah, but, you know, I don't want to make people uncomfortable. And so I'm like, yeah, I want you to go down that big slide. That's exactly what I want you to do. And then me and Dana went over to that water park. And we imagined it like we did when we were in our 20s, when we all weighed 110 pounds. Now we don't. And we went down that thing, and it was like I'd been in a war. Woke up sore. And all those creases at the water park, they tear your back apart a little bit. Mm-hmm. And it was a totally different experience. But yes, I agree. So you secretly want to see Toy Story 5.
1: I do.
0: You secretly want to go to No Way Thursday and get your frozen yogurt.
1: Right.
0: And it's not as weird if you have a kid with you because you can always be like, yeah, this is what the kid wanted.
1: Don't you find that to be true about having a son about that age?
0: Yes, I do stuff all the time that I just blame on him. You know?
1: Good. The only problem is I won't go to a movie at night when there's other, if it's very crowded, I can't do it. I have to go kind of like during the day.
0: That messes me up because you're in that dark room and then I get in my head that it's 10 p.m. Then I walk out and that sun is like right in your face and you got to readjust.
1: Just doesn't feel right, does it?
0: Yeah, it feels weird. You know what? Your dad used to do this. They need to put an arcade in one of these casinos. Because didn't your dad just go gamble and he just gave you a roll of quarters and just left you to be?
1: Yeah, he would go to the casino with something called Kids Zone or Kids Whatever Quest or something like that. And yeah, he would drop me off there and
0: that way I could go like, listen, the kid wants to go to the arcade at the casino. What's a guy to do?
1: Well, people would act like, oh, I can't believe he would just leave you there for a couple hours. I was having the time of my life, buddy.
0: Yeah.
1: Hey, it's Tig and Daniel. Who's this?
2: This is Heidi.
1: Heidi, what's happening?
2: I just wanted to call and put in a little piece of doing something with your kids or having a kid to do something because I do it very often. I have two teenage boys, and I use them to the fullest. I'm like, you know what? They really wanted to do this, so let's go do it. And that's what I wanted to do, but I blame it on them. So it's not just you. It happens.
0: What are you doing around Tulsa that you blame on your kids?
2: We go to the water park. Mm-hmm. We go, what? I'm just like, yeah, I wanted to go to the mall. So I'm like, hey, you know.
0: You want to go see the mall?
1: Let's hit that mall, yeah.
2: Yeah.
0: Yeah, the kids wanted
2: to. Yeah, take them to the mall. Yeah. But, you know, secretly, I wanted to.
3: Mm-hmm.
2: Sugar llamas.
1: Oh, okay. Yeah, have you been to Sugar Llamas yet, Tig?
0: No, what is that?
1: I think they just give you, like, just a huge amount of, what is it, candy or something? What is the deal at Sugar Llamas?
2: No, they make mini donuts, but they have some of the best drinks ever. They have got a store, or they've got a location over in the outlet mall, and they are really good.
1: When you talk about the drinks, what do you mean?
2: Oh, they've got dirty mixers, they've got other mixers, they've got Red Bull mixers. Red Bull mixers.
0: That's alcohol you add to it?
1: No. Tig's way off.
2: No, definitely not alcohol.
1: You're going to see, Tig, that everybody's now advertising for dirty sodas. And all that is soda. Tig drinks a Diet Coke, it's just Diet Coke with a little bit of that cream in it, right?
2: Yeah.
1: Is it good?
2: Well, if you go to Sonic's, theirs is dirty. It's got coconut, lime, and cream in it.
1: I do enjoy cream, Tig.
0: So they take a traditional soda and they start adding stuff to it.
1: Cream.
0: Like whipped cream?
1: No, cream.
2: No.
1: Cream.
2: Just like a liquid.
0: Okay.
1: Why are these taking the world by storm right now? Because everybody's trying to get in on this.
2: I don't know. The refreshers are too.
1: Are they so good, this cream?
2: No.
1: They're not that great?
2: No. I do not recommend the refreshers. I do not recommend any of the refreshers from anywhere.
0: I don't even know what language you are speaking. She's saying refreshers. She's, y'all are talking about cream. I don't know what's going on.
1: If you don't get a dirty soda.
2: Definitely go to Sugar Llama.
1: If you don't get a dirty soda, Tig, you get a refresher, which I guess is just juice, right?
2: I don't really.
0: Nobody knows.
2: Refreshers are weird. From where?

0: They're mainly water with like a fruit.
1: Okay.
0: They're weird.
1: So no to the refreshers, yes to the creme.
0: Yes.
1: All right, there you go.
2: Why don't you go get some cream and put it in that diet Coke?
0: Blame it. And you, oh, that's pretty good too. But definitely always blame it on your kids to want to do something.
1: They wanted the cream, not me. But you know.
0: Yep, that's right.
1: I'm trying to be a good parent here. What do you want me to do?
2: Well, go check out Sugar
0: I hope
2: Llamas.
0: Y'all have a great day.
2: Thank you. Now,
1: can you get cream for your home? Like, just make it at the house. Save money that way.
0: Absolutely.
1: Cream. All right. So
0: I hope y'all have a great day.
1: You too. We learned something new today, Daniel. And you're going to learn you got a chance to win tickets to see Coe Wetzel in just moments, just a few songs away.
0: I'm
1: going to
0: try.
1: Yeah, come back and try.
0: I'll
1: bring that cream with you.
0: All right,
1: we play the bullfight at 7:40 this morning here on 98.5 The Bull. We are Tig and Daniel.
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4: As a cold front moves through today, showers and storms will be passing by. Heads up for one or two storms intensifying, becoming strong to severe. Temperatures near 81 at the lunch hour, then falling into the 70s in the afternoon. Scattered storms possible tonight, and again, a few could end up severe. From the Bob Mills Weather Center, I'm News on 6 meteorologist Station Knight.
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7: Pretty good. It is down to one lane after 129th due to road work. Currently no delays through that stretch. Northbound on 75 now starting to slow down a bit at 96. With traffic, I'm Randy Fuller.
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0: It's 98.5 The Bull with Tig and Daniel. Welcome in, guys. We found out that if you use AI, you ask ChatGPT one question, it's like 2 teaspoons of water.
1: Mm-hmm.
0: And somebody called us or sent us a message. I guess he works in AI infrastructure to some capacity.
1: Works at a data center kind of thing. Or actually, this person, Brian, works for a company that makes the heat exchangers that go into the coolant distribution units in AI data centers. Data centers aren't just AI. They're buildings with servers that hold all the internet data.
0: Let's delete all that.
1: All of the cloud gets stored in data centers. So it's not just AI. It's just all this tremendous amount of data and information.
0: Do you think that one day, like our great-grandkids, because what do they say? That you don't even know what your great-great-granddad even did for a living. Do you think one day, you know, there's Ancestry.com where we can kind of find some stuff about those folks? Mm-hmm. You think one day they'll just be able to type in Daniel Baker and see everything you ever looked up and everything you thought about and every picture of every day of your life?
1: I don't know. You know, they say that we all have this like algorithm, this particular code or whatever. It's not our actual first and last name, but it's everything about us. And if they could figure that out, yeah, they'd be able to see just pretty much everything.
0: So instead of just looking up obituaries, Ancestry.com. By the way, an obituary back in the day, nothing like it is now.
1: What?
0: Yeah. So I found my great-grandpa, I found his obituary. And now you read an obituary and it tells you like all the great things that person did. Like they volunteered, you know, big brothers, big sisters. And he's the kind of guy that would walk into a room and it'd just light up and he never met a stranger. It says all this good stuff about you. Back in the day, they didn't play that game. And it was my great-great-granddad and he owned like a fill-in station or something. And he just went missing. They couldn't find him. And I guess they looked for him for a few days. They finally found him behind the gas station.
1: And that must have been some search party, by the way.
0: Yeah, like they found him in the tall grass behind the place he worked. And they said, I forget his name, but it was like, William Thomas Green, a known local drunkard, died at 53 years old when he had a heart attack in the tall grass. And like, they didn't say good things. It was like a known drunkard.
1: I mean, I might have to go on down to the newspaper and be like, hey, guys, you better knock that off.
0: Like, I've got some whiteout down here.
1: Drunkard. He's just died. They just found him in the tall grass.
0: Yeah. He lit up a whiskey bottle.
1: Right. And boy, what a crew searching for him. They didn't think to check right behind the gas station.
0: I didn't see
1: him. Where were they looking?
0: I didn't see him near the pumps. Well,
1: I mean, now I don't think the obituaries say much of anything. They just kind of tell you the list of people left behind.
0: Yeah, they survived this person and were preceded by this person. Then at the end, you can donate money to their cause or whatever. But back then, they're like, a known jerk around town.
1: Well, I kind of do like appreciate the fact that they go ahead and say what happened, because that's what we're all curious about, right? Like,
0: well,
1: what happened?
0: You got to like figure out like you, especially if it's like not a typical like, you know, they're 90, you kind of get it. But when they're young, you're trying to, like, read and see what happened and stuff.
1: I mean, is that something they shouldn't go ahead and include in the old obituaries?
0: For what?
1: I mean, people are curious.
0: Well, I wouldn't want my stuff out there.
1: Well, then don't put an obituary in the newspaper then. Because that's what people want to know, right?
0: Yeah, because you see somebody that you didn't expect.
1: Mm-hmm.
0: And you're like, well, what happened? And you know what everybody thinks, the first thing they think, and it's probably wrong most of the time. It's like, oh, he got a hold of fentanyl or something.
1: If there are people of a certain age, you do assume that. But sometimes, like people like my uncle, how old was he when he died?
0: I'm 43.
1: He's like 43.
0: Yeah.
1: Heart attack. Like straight up just heart attack. And yeah. I was thinking, uh-oh, we got to see this autopsy and everything, and I'm like, oh my gosh, I hope that he wasn't like struggling with this and we had no idea. It turned out it was just a legit straight up heart attack. Natural causes.
0: No, nothing in his system.
1: Mm-hmm.
0: He's just a guy, 43 years old, minding his business, headed to work that day. Boom. Awful.
1: Now, I tell you what, if you ever get an opportunity to read an autopsy, don't.
0: Because it describes the biological body in great detail.
1: They go everywhere. They look at everything.
0: They measure. They do it all.
1: So this guy had passed away from a heart attack. So they start like, I guess, scanning him, looking at him. They get to his heart. They go, oh, no, yeah, clearly a massive heart attack. That's it. Well, they keep on looking, buddy. And they're like, this man normal looking anus. And I'm like, hey, if you see that it's my heart, don't keep on going
0: on down
1: to the old.
0: You don't have to keep going
1: there. You stop there. You don't have to look at my balloon nut. Once you know it's
0: toenail.
1: The heart. Right. That's what I didn't like was the unremarkable. Like, don't describe that.
0: It was nothing special about it.
1: It's like, Mr. Baker's heart exploded, an unremarkable anus and genitals.
0: And once you, like, you work from the head down, once you get to the heart, you can stop right there.
1: I'm going
0: to
1: bribe the guy that does my autopsy. Everything's coming back. Boom. Remarkable.
0: Pristine condition. Remarkable body. I mean, ooh-wee.
1: Yes. Hey, we got to
0: go.
1: Giveaway.
0: We
1: got
0: to go now, actually.
1: Let's do it. 918-879-9898. The very remarkable Co. Wetzel's coming to the BOK Center, and it's your chance to win tickets now. 918-879-9898.
0: It's the Bullfight. Tiger Daniel.

0: We've got a forefront plan now, though, and that is to give away some tickets to see Co Wetzel, the BOK downtown Tulsa. Hi, good Daniel. All dudes today, Daniel. It's a beefcake festival up here.
1: Oh, yeah, you're right. Daniel, a mail carrier, and you said Jinx, is that right?
2: Yep.
1: So you guys, you park your car and then you get out and then carry it to the different places? Or do you just do the car thing?
2: Yeah, sometimes. I mean, sometimes it's what they call mounted, where you just drive up to the curb.
0: And then you walk around the neighborhood.
2: Yeah.
0: Now, you're listening to 98.5 The Bull. My mail carrier, he also has headphones in the whole time. Is this what you're doing?
2: Yeah, at the moment. But I'm actually at the post office right now.
0: Yeah, he's sorting stuff or whatever he's got to do up there. Listening
1: to
0: the Bull.
1: Daniel is taking on Trey today. Trey says he's like a jack of all trades, kind of like a handyman. Is that correct?
3: Yes, sir.
1: All right. What are you working on today?
3: Not much today. Just kind of driving around looking at jobs.
1: All right, just driving around. All right, guys, I'll give you an option today. You're going to work together. First of all, Tig, I couldn't help but notice it's all men this morning.
0: It is.
1: What's in the forecast?

0: Daniel, are you absolutely soaking wet this morning?
1: No, no, it's not.
0: No, no, are
1: not
0: you
1: raining here?
0: Are you absolutely soaking wet? I mean.
1: No.
2: All right. It's not even 8 o'clock, man.
0: Got it, guys. All right. I'm going to let you two choose between two quizzes today. I've got ancient films, and I've got also animal trivia. You guys work together. Would you rather do ancient films or animal trivia? Talk it out, fellas.
3: It don't really matter to me.
2: Well, yeah, one guy said it doesn't matter. The other guy said animal, so it looks like it's going
0: right.
2: to be the animal.
0: Animals it is. These are all just random trivia about animals. Daniel, the first to get through. Daniel, what is the largest living species of cat?
1: That would be lion.
0: Looking for tiger. Tiger. Trey.
4: Yes, sir.
0: The female of what animal is known as a vixen? A vixen.
4: Tig, I need your help. You made a vow.
0: Tig, he needs your help. You made a vow. This type of animal is known, a female type of this, is an vixen.
2: For some reason, I'm thinking, I don't know why, a deer maybe? I don't know, man. I have no idea. You submit whatever you'd like.
0: Daniel, Tig thinks it's a deer, but we all know that's not right from that song, Doe, a deer, a female deer. What would a vixen be? Trey.
1: Okay. Oh, my God.
0: They're both trying to answer. This is a Trey. I'm sorry, Trey. Got to have an answer. Vixen.
4: I said cat.
0: Cat is incorrect.
2: Oh, boy.
0: A fox. A female fox is a vixen.
4: A fox, a vixen.
0: Up next, Daniel. Jane Goodall is known for studying what animals?
1: That would be chimpanzee.
0: Chimpanzee is correct. Trey.
4: Yes.
0: Name either of the animals found on Mexico's flag.
2: Oh, boy.
4: An eagle?
0: An eagle and a snake. That is correct. Trey on the board. Daniel, did you get both of those right? No, no, he got the first one wrong. Okay, guys, we're tied up.
4: No, he missed the first one.
0: 1-1. Daniel and Trey, 1-1. Daniel, back to you. A group of crows is known by what collective name? A group of crows.
1: That would be a murder of crows.
0: Murder of crows is correct. Trey, what gemstone is naturally secreted inside an oyster?
4: A pearl.
0: Pearl is correct. Daniel.
2: Why don't we just put sand in all the oysters and get a bunch of pearls? Isn't that like it irritates them and they turn into a pearl?
0: I think so.
4: Yeah, but it takes a really long time.
0: Daniel. By what name are male honeybees known? By what name are male honeybees known?
1: Are they, is it worker bees?
0: Looking for drone. Trey.
4: Yes.
0: Which bird species is the largest alive today?
4: An ostrich.
0: Ostrich is correct. Guys, we're Daniel has two. Trey has slightly pulled ahead with three. Final questions. Daniel. Hang on here. Daniel. Squid have eight arms and a pair of what other appendage? Squid have eight arms and a pair of what other appendage? You've got your lifeline still, Daniel. Don't forget that. Tig, he needs your help. You made a vow. Squid have eight arms and a pair of what other appendage?
2: I got no idea, but maybe eyes? Would be a pair of eyes, but I don't know.
0: I will help you, Daniel, and tell you that that is incorrect.
2: Okay. So we've eliminated that. So
1: okay.
2: Great luck, sir.
1: Okay. I'm just going to guess I don't know.
0: You ran out of time. We were looking for tentacles. Tentacles.
2: What does a tentacle do?
0: That's their business. Trey, frogs and salamanders are members of what vertebrate class? Frogs and salamanders. Go ahead.
4: Amphibians.
0: Amphibians is correct. And with that, Trey comes from behind and defeats Daniel 4-2. Trey, you got a decision to make. You know, hold on to these tickets. You give them to Daniel, the mail carrier. Daniel, why should Trey give you the tickets this morning?
1: Oh, man. It's really up to him. He won fair and square, so.
0: All right. Well, Trey, you've heard Daniel. He says it's up to you. So what do you decide?
3: I'm probably going to hold on to him.
0: Going to hold on to him. Fair enough, guys. Thank you so much for playing. Daniel, another chance for you to play tomorrow.
2: And Trey, who are you going to take to that show?
4: My wife.
2: Oh, boy.
0: How long have you been with her?
4: I'm going on 6 years.
0: All right, some romantic music as Trey invites his wife.
4: Jesse, will you please go see Coe Wessel with me?
2: Oh, are you going to get lost in her eyes?
4: Always.
2: You going to hold her hand?
4: For sure.
2: If there's a puddle, will you take off your jacket and let her stand on it?
0: Take off your jacket? This is a family morning show.
2: Your jacket. You know how, like, in the movies, they lay their coat down or
0: Trey,
2: something?
0: Trey, we better let you go, man.
2: You're ridiculous.
0: Good grief, Ty.
4: I'd just lay down, you know. Forget my jacket. I'll just lay down completely.
2: Wow, you are a pushover. You let her walk on you with high heels?
0: You know, sometimes, Ty, they go, you shouldn't quit your day job. Ty should quit his day job. He's like, you deserve a putter. Lay down your jacket. Oh, Ty, please. That's even worse.
2: Your jacket.
0: We got to let you go, buddy. Ty needs to go to church. Okay, guys, team up together.
2: With
0: give me three numbers and an animal.
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6: As a cold front moves through today, showers and storms will be passing by. Heads up for one or two storms intensifying, becoming strong to severe. Temperatures near 81 at the lunch hour, then falling into the 70s in the afternoon. Scattered storms possible tonight, and again, a few could end up severe. From the Bob Mills Weather Center, I'm Newsline 6 meteorologist Stacia Knight.
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1: First into the ongoing road work at 96th and Jenks. Both directions of I-44 in between the Creek Turnpike and Catoosa are showing delays due to some road work in the area. With traffic, I'm Randy Fuller.
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0: rub it in, Daniel. Daniel just said less than 20 seconds ago, well, guess who got paid today? Because you got your bank or something. Everybody, since the beginning of time, gets paid on Friday. I think Henry Ford did that at Ford, you know? Came up with that assembly line.
1: Actually, you don't know when they got paid back in the day. They might have got paid on some weird day, like a Sunday.
0: Maybe so. I don't know. But, you know, before Henry Ford, I think he, and I could be wrong, but I think he had a lot to do with our modern work schedule. He said, you know what? 8 hours a day, Monday through Friday. And we kind of still follow that, right?
1: Mm-hmm.
0: I mean, we work on weekends sometimes too, and other people do. But in general, I'd say most people are probably Monday through Friday, 8 till 5-ish or something. But Daniel gets paid a day early because of his bank or something.
1: They steal
0: the money early somehow.
1: I don't know how they do it, but I bank with Wells Fargo. And one of their big things is like, hey, if you bank with us, you get paid a day early.
0: Like, I don't get paid until tomorrow.
1: Correct. And
0: you
1: most people will every 2 weeks. Yeah. And then what was the other bank? The local bank. Was it Wee Street? They get paid on a Wednesday, they said.
0: Yeah. And I asked you, I said, listen, okay, you make, whatever you make, Daniel, in a year. I said, what if they just gave all that money to you January 1st and then you got no more paychecks? Could you manage it throughout the year?
1: I would have some difficulty that first year, but I would then learn my lesson. I think I could stretch it out. After that.
0: I think it's a good thing we only get paid every now and then because then it forces you to budget. But if they just came to you January 1st and said, okay, we've agreed to pay you. I'm just making up a number, $500 this year. And you got to manage $500 to get you to next New Year's Day.
1: Mm-hmm.
0: I'm not sure anybody could do that.
1: Oh, of course they could.
0: Because wouldn't in January? Oh, I don't think you're right. Because even on Friday paydays, that's when people go, oh, I got paid and now I'm going to go club. If you had all your salary January 1st, you couldn't tell me you're not going to go to the Bahamas right away.
1: Now, let me ask you this.
0: And then be poor the rest of the year.
1: Could I go ahead and pay my rent or mortgage? Go ahead and pay that all for the year up front?
0: They don't mind. I do not think they care. Because if they get paid early, they're going to make more money in the end because they can invest that money and get the... Don't ever pay stuff early.
1: Well, if I'm trying to budget up for my year, I'm going to go ahead and pay all that stuff off. And I'm going to do that thing just with the power bill and pay that all off.
0: Because you don't trust yourself to manage it through the year, so just get it out of the way now.
1: Yeah, why not?
0: I think it's a good thing we don't get paid all the time. Because, you know, then you're forced to make it work. But don't teachers during the summer, I think they have a choice between, do you want more money for the 9 months you work, or do you want to just spread this out over 12 months? I would never be able to go a whole summer without a paycheck. Is I would mismanage it, right? I'd have to do the 12-month thing.
1: Well, are you going to consider now moving over to Wee Street so you can get paid on a Wednesday?
0: Well, I like the local stuff because, you know, I started my checking account when I was 16 years old, and that bank does not exist in this area. So there's been times where I'll get, like, some kind of check in the mail for some reason that I don't understand. Like, one day my insurance company just sent me a check. I guess I overpaid. Mm-hmm. And I had no real way of getting it to the bank. And then I'm going to friends saying, hey, if I write this check to you, will you Venmo? Like, it just got all complicated.
1: That's what happens to me, too. If I go to the casino and get lucky or whatever and have $200 or $300 I need to deposit, I got to be like Marty Bird in Ozark and launder this money through friends. Like, I have to give it to Tig and have him Venmo me.
0: You don't have a bank to go deposit in.
1: Right. Only
0: so
1: because...
0: So you give it to your buddy and then they Venmo you. That's laundering.
1: And also, I just don't swap banks because I don't want to fool with coming up with a new password and all that mm-hmm. for the auto draft on my mortgage. Laziness is mostly why I do this.
0: Yeah, what's the statute of limitations? That's where, like, you commit a crime, but if nobody turns you in for 5 years, they can't do anything to you?
1: Mm-hmm.
0: Oh, a few years ago, I won a lot of money in a casino, and I didn't know how to put it in my checking account. Then I went on and read all the rules. If you put more than $10,000 in your checking account, the IRS gets a note about it.
1: Well, what kind of day did you have at the casino that, like, you went over $10,000?
0: Some day, brother.
1: What?
0: Yes.
1: When did that? How did I miss this?
0: I sent you a picture of the cash on my...
1: Well, next time, don't send me a picture. Send me a Venmo of some of the cash.
0: But then you had to go make, like... a $1,500 deposit. Then the next week, it took forever. Like, laundering money is a lot of work. You might as well just get a job.
1: Mm-hmm.
0: You know? And then you're just scared the whole time.
1: You should just put that on your, like, in your sock drawer and just got a little bit of money. I just lived off that
0: just
1: for a few years.
0: Pulled $100 out as I needed it. It's 98.5 The Bull, Tig and Daniel.
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0: flying away to see Lainey Wilson is your chance in just moments. We're going to play another round of Password, and it just is a damn disaster.
1: I got to say, if it doesn't just work out today, Tug, let's just not do it anymore. Yesterday, got so frustrated, we just gave up. We just said, okay, can't do it.
0: We got to question number two, and Daniel just, he called Uncle. He said, it's over.
1: Can't do it.
0: We just gave her the tickets, and we said, we'll try again later. Sometimes you just got to hit the ejection handle, you know?
1: Well, today's the day. If we don't, it's always the phones are messed up, or the contestant is messed up, or I'm messed up. It's always something. So if it doesn't work out today,
0: what is it?
1: Why no more Password?
0: Why is, like, we have something called the Bull Fight, and that goes more smoothly than a game called Password, which they put on Prime. It's supposed to be like fun and stuff, and meanwhile we're miserable.
1: I get fighting mad every time we play Password. It's like Monopoly. You know, you're going to end up in a terrible fight or disagreement.
0: Yeah, so we're going to get to Password right after Morgan Wallen today. I will be coming up with the words. You'll be giving the clues, Daniel.
1: That is a correct.
0: All right, that's moments away. A chance to fly away to see Lainey Wilson. Thanks to Coors Light.

0: Okay, so we're going to play Password for your chance to fly away and see Lainey Wilson. You instantly win a Coors Light prize pack. We're going to play Password. We're taking caller number 918-879-9898. We play this with a tinge of melancholy, a tinge of human existentialism, whatever. A sense of dread, let's say. I like Coors Light. I like Lainey Wilson. Password is killing us, though.
1: I will say today, it all comes down to this. If it's not a smooth round of Password, that's it. No more Password.
0: You want to take caller 9 now? Good morning, caller 1. Good morning, caller 2. Good morning, caller 3. Good morning, caller 4. Good morning, caller 5. Good morning, caller 6. Good morning, caller 7. Good morning, caller 8. And here we go. Yo. Ready? And caller 9 is with us.
1: Yeah. Tig and Daniel, what's your name?
2: Candace,
1: what do you do for a living?
2: I work in retail.
0: What kind of retail? What do you sell?
2: I work for Tractor Supply.
0: Office supplies, all right.
1: No, excuse me, Tractor Supply, Tig.
0: Oh, Tractor Supply,
1: yeah, Tig can't hear very well.
0: She's over there with them tiny ducks.
1: Candace, what city are you in?
0: Chickens.
2: Collinsville.
1: In Collinsville. All right. We're playing now for a Coors Light prize pack. And if you win that, you're also qualified for that Lainey Wilson flyaway. Candace, are you ready to go here? Do you have your thinking cap on?
2: Always.
1: Okay, here we go.
0: Okay, now, in honor of Coors Light, all the correct answers contain the word light.
1: All passwords contain the word light.
0: Yes, and it is your job to give the clues.
1: Okay, Candace.
0: And let's start off strong here, Daniel. Your first password, all...
1: Let's work together here, Candace, because if me and you aren't a very good team, we're not going to play this game anymore. Tig, if you will, lower the music just a little bit so I can concentrate.
0: Remember, all correct answers contain the word light.
1: Ship. Warning.
2: Lighthouse.
1: Lighthouse is correct.
0: Strong start in honor
1: yes,
0: of Coors
1: thank
0: Light.
1: You. Thank you, Candace. All right, we're doing well here. All answers contain the word light. Here is your next password. Screw in device. Screw in. Glass.
2: Glass?
1: Hold on, Tig. There's no, like, 5 seconds. Screw in device. Glass.
2: Light bulb.
1: Light bulb is correct.
0: Her light bulb went off.
1: Yes. What are you trying to buzzer after 5 seconds? You don't... We didn't even do the five clues, Tig. Here is our third password. Candace is on a roll. Next. That doesn't even...
0: Yes, it does. That's a legitimate word. What do you think, is dirty or something?
1: Well, if you say light and add an ED to it, it would make sense. I thought you were just doing the...
0: The correct answer contains the word light. I've given you a word.
1: It doesn't make any sense,
0: but... If you put that word in front of that light...
1: I think you're trying to throw me off on purpose. We'll try it, though.
0: What is going on? It's a legitimate...
1: Top of neck cranium.
0: What?
2: Top of neck cranium.
1: Yes.
0: What are you doing, Daniel?
1: Tig, shut up. What are you doing?
0: All right, let me try this one. Okay,
1: you try it.
0: Remember, all the correct answers contain the word light. Car, front, night.
2: Headlight.
0: What is your problem? I don't get it.
1: I thought you were trying to say lightheaded.
0: No, headlight.
1: Well, you say head. I don't know what that means. You didn't write headlight. You just put head on it.
0: Just like I put house for lighthouse.
1: So it could have been lightheaded, right?
0: I guess.
1: Okay, well, you don't guess. You know, got to have a concise one.
0: This guy's like, Nick.
1: Well, it's yeah, head. I thought you were talking about, like, lightheaded.
0: Hold on.
1: This guy can't even reach over. Come on, buddy. You're in bad shape. There he goes. All right, here we go.
0: That was a legit... See, now you've blown it.
1: I need silence for you, Tug. I know your tongue starts to burn if you don't flap those gums in every 30 seconds.
0: How do you talk in between all your meals?
1: Selfie. Device. Circular.
2: I don't know what you call those. The lights that they hold their phones with.
1: Selfie device circular.
2: Flashlight?
0: I don't think you use a flashlight for
2: selfie light? I don't know.
1: Listen, circular.
2: I don't know what you call them.
1: Circular. Looking for ring light. Ring light.
0: Okay. Let's end on a strong one here.
1: All right.
0: All the correct answers contain the word light. Here we go.
1: Candace, brand of beer.
2: Coors Light.
1: Coors Light is correct. And look at that. 3 out of 4. Hey, that ain't bad. I think Ty was trying to throw us off with lightheaded or headlight.
0: Headlight, that's throwing you off. You get your head examined.
2: We got it. It's fine.
1: We did get it. We did have a little trouble with ring light. That's all right, too. What clue would you have given for ring light, Ty? I thought circular was pretty good. Yeah.
0: Makeup.
2: I knew that's what it was. I just didn't know what you called
0: TV.
2: Them.
0: Mm-hmm.
1: Makeup TV. Okay. I wish, Ty, we could get on a game show and try to... I bet we would kill each other trying to be on an actual round of... We need to pull a password from YouTube, like the old television show, and see how those people did, because I'm sure sometimes somebody got a bad partner on there. It's like when you watch Double Dare as a kid growing up and they do physical challenge and that one member of the family just couldn't get it together.
0: Yeah, kind of like when you couldn't figure out headlight.
1: I thought you were going for lightheaded, Ty, so...
0: Well, you thought wrong.
1: I accept your apology. Candace!
0: No, I didn't apologize.
1: I accept your apology, Tig. I forgive you. Candace, do you also forgive, Tig?
2: I do.
0: There's right, nothing to
1: go
0: forgive.
1: See, we accept it, Tig. You don't have to keep talking. Go see Candace at the Tractor Supply in Collinsville. Maybe she'll share that Coors Light prize pack with you. She's now also qualified for the Lainey Wilson Flyaway. Candace, do us a favor. Give us 3 numbers and an animal.
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4: As a cold front moves through today, showers and storms will be passing by. Heads up for 1 or 2 storms intensifying, becoming strong to severe. Temperatures near 81 at the lunch hour, then falling into the 70s in the afternoon. Scattered storms possible tonight, and again, a few could end up severe. From the Bob Mills Weather Center, I'm News on 6 meteorologist Station Knight.
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1: The ongoing road work will be causing some issues most of the day today. Just plan accordingly. As you're heading toward downtown Tulsa right now from 129th to the IDL, about a 15-minute trip with traffic. I'm Randy Fuller.
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1: I'm going to fling another craving on you, Tig. Yesterday I told you fried pork chops are delicious, and now how about this Jersey Mike's? You ever been to Jersey Mike's and I got a sandwich that wasn't good? It's always so good to me, and I especially like it Mike's Way, which I guess is oil and vinegar?
0: Yeah, and you know, Danny DeVito was doing those commercials, and I said, that's a pretty big get for Jersey Mike's. It turns out Danny DeVito grew up in the same neighborhood as the guy who turned out to own Jersey Mike's.
1: Really?
0: Guy's a billionaire.
1: A billionaire?
0: Making a sandwich, yeah.
1: Whoa.
0: So his billionaire friend calls Danny DeVito, and Danny's like, yeah, I got nothing to do. I'll go talk about your Subway sandwiches. His buddy from the hood. Isn't it weird? Like, one's already famous, another guy's a billionaire, and they just grew up across the street from each other.
1: That's wild.
0: But now I got to get some Jersey Mike's, and I'm thinking of Danny DeVito. It's 98.5 The Bull.
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1: Father's Day this weekend. How do you think your little son Mac is going to do as far as picking out a gift for you?
0: I don't know. A lot of times it's something he made at a summer camp or something, but he hasn't been in camp, so I may not get anything. I have no idea.
1: Well, I'm sure he'll go out and purchase you something, right?
0: Yeah, but usually it's the other parent that buys it, you know? Like, for Mother's Day, I went and got all the stuff for that, and then he just takes credit for it. So I guess, or else they don't care. I have no idea what's going to happen on Sunday. Father's Day is Sunday. It's 98.5 The Bull, Tig and Daniel.

0: 98.5 The Bull, Tig and Dano. I like to go up to the lake. I like to be outside, and I'll travel through Adair on my way. There's a Casey's General Store right there. I like the Casey's. I can get my Diet Coke, peanuts, a slice of pizza, all that stuff. But I'm in there, and I'm waiting in line, and Casey's not as quick as Quick Trip. When you wait in line, it's more traditional what you're used to. And I'm listening, and they're listening. You know, they're not listening to 98.5 The Bull up in there.
1: They're listening to the competition?
0: Bobby Bones.
1: Oh, what the heck?
0: So I'm like, well, I got to put my Diet Coke back up.
1: Yeah, right.
0: I'll take my... No, of course. I bought it anyway because I can't be bothered to drive 100 yards. And then I was kind of angry at the Casey's. And then I look up our maps. You can look up our broadcast area for 98.5 The Bull. Our tower hits Tulsa really, really hard. But then when you start to get up to Grand Lake and stuff, our signal diminishes. But I guess this iHeartRadio with Bobby, their tower is like right next to the lake. So I bet, and the radio they have in there is something that you had when you were a teenager, and it has a cassette player on the top of it or the side of it. And so maybe that thing doesn't get a good signal with the Tig and Dano show. So now I can't be so mad.
1: All right. Well, that's acceptable.
0: You know what I'm saying? Yeah. Like whatever that station is. What is it called? The Twister. We were on that station for a long time.
1: Yeah.
0: And so they just blow Grand Lake out of the water with their signal. But since our tower is closer to Tulsa, it's not as strong at the lake.
1: Plus, just some stations pick up in better places than others. Like our boss here, the general manager, in his office, he can barely pick up the stations.
0: Well, we got all this concrete and this steel or whatever.
1: Right. So,
0: like, you cocooning
1: know,
0: us.
1: That's what makes somebody listen to a certain thing is based on the static.
0: And also, you know, the dial radios. In other words, you move a knob left and right.
1: I don't think that it does exist anymore.
0: Well, that's what Casey's has. And so, do you know in your car, you turn it on 98.5 The Bull, but your car is smart enough to follow the signal a little bit, back and forth, back and forth. So it's like 98.5.1 or 98.5.3, depending on weather, and your radio in your car knows this and follows the strongest signal around.
1: No, I had no idea about that.
0: But the little knob radios, you put it there because it'll be fine one day, and the next day it don't work right.
1: Yeah, I should have known that because there's no such thing as static anymore. Either the station comes in crystal clear or not at all.
0: Pretty much, right?
1: So I guess static is a thing of the past. Like if I tried to describe what the sound
0: especially
1: of static
0: HD
1: is
0: radio, yeah.
1: To your son, who's 10, he would have no idea what
0: no
1: the word,
0: what
1: word static is or even like white noise from a television back in the day.
0: So we need to get what they call a repeater, which it re-broadcasts 98.5 The Bull and put it on the roof of Casey's. And then they'll have to play the Tig and Dano show, or else I'll never buy a Diet Coke there.
1: Well, go in there and let them know.
0: I'll take a stand. Sometimes in life, you got to take a stand.
1: That's right.
0: I will die on this hill.
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5: As a cold front moves through today, showers and storms will be passing by. Heads up for one or two storms intensifying, becoming strong to severe. Temperatures near 81 at the lunch hour, then falling into the 70s in the afternoon. Scattered storms possible tonight, and again, a few could end up severe. From the Bob Mills Weather Center, I'm News on 6 meteorologist Stacia Knight.

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4: The ongoing road work will be causing some issues most of the day today. Just plan accordingly. As you're heading toward downtown Tulsa right now from 129th to the IDL, about a 15-minute trip with traffic, I'm Randy Fuller.
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0: Tig and Dano. I'm about to play Stella Lefty in Boston. You know, there's a whole band, they just called themselves Boston. Can you think of any other bands that are just like places?
1: Chicago.
0: Like cities? Chicago. What is there a band called Tulsa? Just Tulsa?
1: Not that I know of.
0: You know, they sit around and they try to come up with band names, I think. You know, I think the Beatles went through this. They called themselves something else before the Beatles. And do you know how Beatles is spelled?
1: B-E-A-T?
0: Like the word beat.
1: Yeah.
0: But we all thought it was an animal, but it's Beatles, like as in your beat.
1: It really makes no sense when you think about it.
0: Yeah, Florida Georgia Line makes sense, I guess, because that's where they grew up. Mm-hmm. Like you call it the Florida Georgia Line. But then there's, and Lynyrd Skynyrd, did you know that they came up with that band? You know how they came up with that name?
1: No clue.
0: Their principal was named Lynyrd Skynyrd. And the principal said to him, boys, if you keep playing this rock music, you're just going to be homeless drifters forever. And so when they made it, they named the band after their principal, Lynyrd Skynyrd.
1: They're just goofing on him.
0: Yeah. And, you know, Lynyrd Skynyrd's over there like, damn it.
1: You know, that kind of ruined his life because now anytime somebody mentioned Lynyrd Skynyrd and that's his name, he had to tell the story.
0: I guess, or maybe people go, you know, it's weird. There's a band with your same name. And then he has to go into why, right? Like his whole life is that. That's it.
1: Hmm.
0: But he's passed. He's dead.
1: Uh-oh.
0: So the torturous life is over.
1: The torture's over.
0: It's 98.5 The Bull and Tiger Daniel. Here's Boston, Stella Lefty.

0: 98.5 The Bull, Tig and Daniel. I had to do this awful thing yesterday where I had to like get all my statements together and stuff. It's like buying a house. You ever tried to buy a house and they go, we need your most recent pay stubs. And then something gets delayed and they go, we need the more recent one. And then you can't remember any password. I don't even have a laptop. And so I'm doing this all on my cell phone, which is a damn disaster.
1: They don't say we need the most recent one. They go like, we need them all from a year.
0: Yeah.
1: And I'm like, what?
0: We need to know what you're doing when you're 16, when you're pushing grocery carts. Please, let us know so we can make sure you're responsible.
1: I don't know what it is about having to gather that kind of information. It's all right there on the website or whatever, but it stresses me out. I hate
0: it. Me too, man. And then sometimes it's a PDF and then a zip. You don't know what's going on.
1: Well, that's when you're wanting to buy like a house or a, you know, something like that. Specifically house. They're really bad about it. But whenever I go to like Walmart and buy something, they don't go, hey, where did this money come from? And I want to be like, you know, none of your damn business. I'm going to hand you this. You're going to hand me the keys to that house and be done with it.
0: About buying a house, and I never was lucky enough to have somebody give me a gift, but like they won't count that. So if you were trying to buy a house or something, I think, and your dad, Houston, said, well, son, I've been saving up money to help you buy your first house, and he gives you $50,000, like they don't count it or something.
1: Why do they want to be so like sketchy about it? They go, okay, you need 10% down or whatever. And you say, okay, here's $20,000 I've scrimped and I've saved. And maybe a parent helped you out with that down payment. And they got to go, well, I got to know where this came from.
0: Where'd it come from?
1: I want to be like, no, you don't. Just hand me the deed.
0: Yeah, they really dig in, man. So that was my day yesterday.

0: You're going to get the hottest country music right here day after day after day.
1: I know what you're thinking.
0: You're experiencing Deja Moo on 98.5 The Bull.

0: No real big chance of rain. 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
1: I was telling you about our friend Casey's birthday party's coming up. She's turning 40, and Tyga's still, he's confused because he thinks her birthday was earlier this year, which it isn't. The birthday party is coming up.
0: Our friend Lady Casey.
1: Yes, and what they're doing is they're going to do part of it is a pool party and the other part somewhere else. Now, I'm not about to go to a pool party.
0: Well, me either.
1: And by the way,
0: because everybody aside from us looks great.
1: I was going to say she probably best looking of all. So of course she's going to want to have a pool party.
0: Right.
1: But then, you know, I'm almost 50. I don't take my shirt off in front of much of nobody.
0: Yeah, if my birthday was in the summer, I'd still have a ugly sweater birthday party.
1: Right.
0: Right. You know, like, I ain't doing no pool, buddy.
1: Now let's knock it off with these pool parties. One time for our class reunion, like our 25th year class reunion, they're like, hey, y'all want to have a pool party? I said, no. I don't like the way
0: you
1: people
0: imagine?
1: Look, or I look with my clothes on. I don't want to see people with their shirts off.
0: When you're 17, 18 in general, you're probably fairly thin.
1: Mm-hmm.
0: Like, I had a hard time gaining weight. Now, that's not a problem. But could you imagine the last time you saw that we're all in our 40s now? The last time you saw these people was when they threw their cap in the air when they were 18. And so now you're going to see them again for the first time in forever, and you find out what they did with their lives. And, you know, one guy works for the city, and the other one became a doctor. But you got your shirts off?
1: Mm-mm. Not happening.
0: Happening, dog.
1: Also, seeing people in the sunlight. That's a little rough.
0: What is it about the sunlight you don't like?
1: That's when you really see somebody. You want to get a good look at somebody, take a look at them in the sun. And so then
0: I know you won't say what you want to say.
1: What?
0: About seeing somebody in the sunlight.
1: What do you think I want to say?
0: You say, and Daniel says this all the time. In fact, it's like a daily thing. Very pretty when there's no sun. She walks out in the sun, you can see all the makeup.
1: Well,
0: that's what you say every day.
1: Not the makeup. I'm just saying people look, you see how they really look in the sun.
0: Yeah.
1: So let's knock it off with the pool parties. I'm certainly, when I'm a decade older than everybody else, I am not going to go to a pool party. That's crazy.
0: You're 25 years out.
1: What are you talking about?
0: From your graduating
1: day. I'm talking about Casey's pool party. She's turning 40.
0: Oh, yeah.
1: I'll be 50 in a year.
0: Nah, we ain't doing that.
1: I don't appear in front of beautiful-looking models with my shirt off.
0: And then us.
1: Right.
0: And then when you get in the pool, the water goes up a couple inches. Have you ever overflowed a pool?
1: Probably.
0: Where'd all the water go?
1: Buddy, I got to get like a swamp thing or whatever. Just got to go out in the dark or whatever and get in the water. There's no appearing
0: a swamp
1: in sunlight.
0: Party at
1: yeah.
0: midnight, yeah.
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0: Overslept? 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

0: Greg and Daniel. How about this, Daniel? I've been going through finances and stuff, and then I was like, how many subscriptions do I have that I don't even know I'm paying for? I'm really bad. Back in the old days when you had a checkbook, you wrote everything down. But now with credit card, you just swipe it or you put it on a website and you kind of forget. And you know how I've been stealing Netflix for like 3 years? From various people, maybe yours a couple times, my brother, I'm on his account. I look and I've been charged for Netflix for a good 2 straight years. Mm-hmm. I had an account I didn't even know about. So I've been stealing while simultaneously paying for it. And I find stuff like that. And then I get on and there's something called DoorDash where they bring food to your house. And I'm getting charged $9.99 a month, whether I use it or not.
1: Oh, you're joining like the DoorDash club or whatever?
0: I didn't join anything. But somebody else got on there. And I'm like, and then I do the math on it. And I go, so basically $10 a month for the past 2 years. That's like over $200 that I didn't even know was going away. So I canceled that immediately.
1: You're such a dirty pig. You were signing up for that club.
0: I didn't even know about it.
1: So you get your DoorDashes for free?
0: Hand to God, I've never used DoorDash in my life. Mm. I have used Uber Eats because I've already got the Uber app. So it's just more convenient just to jump over. But I have no idea what that is.
1: Are you an Uber Eats club member too?
0: I don't, probably. I've got it all. And then another thing was YouTube television. And I'm like, I couldn't figure out who's using it.
1: It's probably good once a year to kind of go through and look at everything you're paying for and to see if you can negotiate some of these bills down.
0: Yeah, because, I mean, that stuff, we didn't know how good we had it with cable companies. We were so nasty to cable companies. And meanwhile, if you add up all the things you're paying for now, cable, we should have been thankful for those people.
1: We're probably paying triple than what we used to.
0: Oh, God.
1: But as far as like looking at your bills every year, sometimes I do this with my mom. I'll call up her cable company and all these different bills, her cell phone company, and be like, hey, can we get this bill? Negotiate the bill, in other words. And a lot of, my mom was just getting ripped. Her cell phone bill is like $200. Mm-hmm. I'm like, Mom, your cell phone bill should be about $30 or $40 a month.
0: Yeah, I'm going through the same thing with my carrier right now. And I know what I signed up for. And the reason I signed up is because it was such a good deal because I'm bundling it or something with my cell phone. But then they didn't tell me that I'm renting the equipment. And they didn't tell me that there was like a turn it on fee. And I mean, they just get you. You're not reading the fine print, and they just get you. And what I thought was going to be about $80 a month for my cell phone and the internet, my bill is over $200.
1: I bet you would be appalled to know what you're spending on entertainment. Well, you probably don't buy all the channels. I'm an idiot. I'm like a buffoon. I have to have all the channels. Because if I don't, there's going to be something on there that I want. And
0: well, even if you spend $5 a month on something, right? You have a particular salary you earn in a year. If you spend $5 a month on something, that's $60 a year. And then you multiply that times a couple others you don't know about. I mean, you might be just losing a car payment every year if you're not careful. And I found that out the hard way. I'm like, who's even using this stuff? And I don't remember signing up for any of this stuff. Disney Plus is another one. We've been stealing your Disney Plus.
1: I was going to say, y'all.
0: And I've been paying for it.
1: I'm really confused.
0: For some account that I don't know
1: you're
0: of.
1: Doing that.
0: It's crazy.
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Community

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0: 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You know, Hoot Owl from Big Country, 99.5 over there.
1: Of course,
0: there.
1: Yes.
0: Legend on KVOO. He was talking to some sales ladies out in the lobby, and I walked past him. I said, hey, man, your stomach feeling better? I know you were having a lot of trouble this morning. And then I just walked off.
1: Mm-hmm.
0: And so now everybody. That's a little HIPAA violation, even though it's not true.
1: Now, what if he really was having some stomach issues? Now you're going to feel bad.

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0: And Daniel, hey, this guy here singing with Morgan Wallen, his name is Post Malone, and he is going to be hanging out with his friend Jelly Roll at the Arkansas Razorback Stadium. 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

0: Dana, we got the 4th of July coming up, my favorite holiday.
1: Better me for you.
0: And I'm going to fly to see your dad in Alabama at his lake house. And guess what state we have to go through to get to Alabama? You'll never guess.
2: Arkansas?
0: No, I'm flying.
2: Oh, where you got to land in Dallas? Oh, yeah.
0: Yeah, one of those. I get them all confused. I can't. You ever land at an airport and you forget where you are?
2: No, I'm pretty well aware. If I'm, you know, going to Dallas, I have to look at my ticket.
0: Am I going to Dallas or Houston? I still don't know. I'm just going to get on the airplane and whichever. But I think it's the Houston airport. It's so confusing because you think like terminal A, B, C, D, E. It's all backwards. Like you think after A would be B, and you'd be wrong.
2: Does the Houston airport have the trains and all that?
0: Yes, that's the one. So you're on the train, you're station A, and then you're like, okay, so next will be B, and then it's like, welcome to station H. Like, what the hell is going on here?
2: Can you imagine if you're a foreign person, then you come over here and you're trying to not only navigate the language, but then the airport? It's confusing for...
0: Impossible.
2: Is it the same way over at their airports?
0: If they don't have English, it's impossible because a lot of the airports, they know most people can speak some English. So it'll have like when I was there recently over in France or something, they would have it in French and you didn't know what the hell that was. But under it in tinier lettering, it would say bathroom that way or whatever. But then we got to like we went to Costa Rica. They don't play that game. And I don't mean they don't play the game. They don't play it at all. And you're driving down these roads that aren't quite like ours. These are, I mean, sometimes they're nice and sometimes you're like, we are going to die out here. And all the signs are in Spanish and that's it. And you're just guessing the whole time. And and you can tell there's serious signs, like something's going on up here. And I really need to know what that sign says, but you just go, you just pray for the best.
2: Well, now, thank God, with these phones here, it'll navigate you through the airport. And you can even put in AirPods and it translate for you.
0: And it does that. And we went to like a French restaurant, all in French. Mm-hmm. And I was able to take out my phone and do a translate. I didn't have to take a picture. I was looking at it live, just moving my camera around the menu. And I'd look down at the menu and it's French, but on my phone, it was English.
2: It's amazing now.
0: It's crazy, isn't it? Do we even have to learn another language? It's like that teacher said, you're like, why can't we use a calculator? You're never going to have a calculator in your pocket. Why learn a different language? We got this thing in our pocket the whole time. It's 98.5 The Bull, Tiger Daniel. Have a great

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Inside the Bull. Well, the big to-do this weekend is Toy Story 5 is out. Seeing really good reviews. I think like your Rotten Tomatoes, it's got like 94% already. If you got kids, I'm sure you know about Toy Story 5, and you're probably going. Here's Billy Currington on the Bull.

0: There's Ella Langley, Be Her, 98.5 The Bull. Well, Father's Day is this Sunday, so I'm looking at a list of the top things that dads want. So here we go. To be able to spend time with my family, not a meal with my in-laws. That's funny. Also, go to a baseball game, eat some hot dogs. I'd love to go on a long hike with my kids. I want to pack a cooler, go to the park, play a round of golf. So those are your active dads. I'm looking for the lazy dads. Here we go. This is my kind of guy. I just want a handmade card and to smoke meat all day. That's a good one. And here's this guy's got low expectations. A pack of decent socks is good.
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0: as Morgan Wallen and Ernest Cowgirls. 98.5 The Bull. I'm Dina. 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

98.5 The Bull. It's one of those rare summer days where it starts out a little warmer and gets cooler later in the day. But we also, with that, chance of storms throughout the day, too. Here's Lee Bryce on The Bull.

0: proud. There's Zach Bryan, the good I'll do on 98.5 The Bull. I'm Dina. Well, tomorrow is Friday, so you got one more day of some super giveaways with Tige and Daniel. 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Then for the 7:40 bullfight, they got another pair of tickets for you to see Coe Wetzel and Corey Kent at the BOK Center in October. 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

98.5 The Bull announced this week Max McNown's coming back. He's going to be at Hard Rock Live this fall. October 3rd is the date. We got your tickets, too. They're on our Facebook page, so get registered on our Facebook at The Bull Tulsa.

0: There's Megan Maroney, Beautiful Things on 98.5 The Bull. I'm Dina, and there's lots going on this summer with festivals, lots of concerts. Well, one of the festivals going on, you need to try to catch this one, the Muskogee Nation Festival. That's coming up on the 25th through the 28th, and they're celebrating 50 years. And on June 26th, you can actually catch Ryan Bingham and the Texas Gentlemen. I'd like to see them. I've not seen them yet. Lots going on, though, at the Muskogee Nation Festival. Find out more at creekfestival.com.
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1: Cody Johnson's new one, that's Horseback on 98.5 The Bull. Well, it's about time for me to spend way too much money again. I hope I can resist Amazon Prime Days next week, Tuesday through Friday. 4 full days for me to blow too much money. Hope I can resist this year. Here's Blake Shelton on The Bull. Right out.

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0: and Morgan Wallen on 98.5 The Bull. I'm Dina. 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

0: Dana, we are busy for our early risers every day this week at 6:40. Post Malone Jelly Roll just over there in Fayetteville. That show in July, then 1 hour later, Daniel.
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0: That's 6:40 and 7:40 all this week right here with Tiger Daniel. 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
8: 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I'm thrilled. Okay, thrilled.
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0: cavalcade.
1: I'm kidding.
2: Ooh, I like that.
1: I'm kidding.
0: No.
1: Get your hand off the knob. I know. It'd be fun, wouldn't it?
2: Yeah. For at least one day, right?
1: You know what I'm hoping? I'm hoping because Keith Urban, and by the way, if you have not taken a few minutes, it doesn't take long. It's only like 10 or 11 songs. But if you have not taken 45 minutes out of your life and listened to that Keith Urban Flow State album where it's all yacht rock covers.
2: Yacht rock, yeah.
1: You are shortchanging yourself. It is fantastic.
2: I heard him do an acapella. This is incredible. Yeah.
1: From start to finish.
0: We need to do a pretty good day, so give Pancake a chance to wear his platform shoes.

0: late. Already am.
1: I know.
2: I thought he...
0: Justify it. Okay, yeah. A justification.
1: Right, exactly.
3: I thought he wore those every
0: That's
3: day.
0: That's called a Tuesday. Yeah. Yep.
1: Hey, we're glad you're here. We're Broadway and Friends. I'm Broadway.
2: I'm T-Wall.
0: I'm the 5'8 Mitch English. Call me Pancake.
1: You are not 5'8.
0: Yes, that sir, I
1: lie.
0: Am.
1: That is a lie from hell. That is.
0: Go get a ruler right now. I am 5'8. No, I am 5'8. I have to say, I was driving around the other day. I was like, everybody's probably thinking I'm like 4 foot tall because of T. And I'm 5'8, all right? I am 5'8. Okay. I will die 5'8.
1: Okay. That's what the... That's what the guy in the convenience store said as you were leaving. I guess that's what we'll go with. 5'8". Yeah. Yeah, all right.
0: I am 5'8". I'm telling you now.
1: Okay,
0: man.
1: Relax. You're 5'8". Yeah. Listen, this is America. You can be as tall as you want to be.
0: I identify as 5'8". Exactly. I am 5'8". Right. I am 5'8". I ain't going to argue with you. It's done.
1: I will say this, he's taller than my wife, so, and she's, all right. But my wife is 4'11".
0: She's 4'11".
1: So, yeah.
2: She's
1: Lucky
2: got
1: the
2: raccoon
1: leprechaun
2: hands.
1: Is taller than
2: she's
1: my
2: so
1: wife.
2: She's so little, she's got raccoon hands.
0: Ooh, T, you better watch
2: little,
0: it. Oh, Miss
2: Daphne,
0: don't come
2: hands.
0: After
1: you. All righty, well, you got to make you smarter when you leave us than you were when you showed up, so we got some things to teach you now to make that happen. T-Wall, what are you teaching us today, buddy?
2: We're going to China for this one. Ketchup originated in China, Broadway. I know you're a big ketchup
0: China.
2: Guy.
0: Mm-hmm.
2: It originated as a boiled down brine of pickled fish and spices, and they called it ketchup, and that's where we get ketchup from, ketchup.
1: Oh.
2: That doesn't even sound anywhere enticing, though, does it?
1: I don't want that on my French fries.
2: A better name for it would have been mustard. Would have been a better name.
0: I like it. Stone ground mustard.
2: Yeah, right.
1: How about you, Pancake? What you got?
0: King Henry, the VIII, which my understanding is King Henry VIII, slept with an axe. All the time. He was notoriously paranoid, and he slept with a gigantic heavy axe right there by his bedside to protect himself from potential assassins. So,
1: wow.
0: He had an axe to grind from the moment he woke up, or at least he had somebody grind it for him.
1: You know he didn't grind his own axe.
0: Oh, no, he didn't. I'm
1: surprised being King Henry VIII, he didn't just have somebody like in a cot by the door. Sleeping with an axe.
2: That should have told his wife something. I mean, she should have seen the future. You know what I'm saying?
1: Yeah.
2: Right.
1: He was a lopper, that one, wasn't
2: he? Yeah, he was.
1: Yeah.
2: Right. Yep.
1: How about this? Oh, this is kind of cool. In Manhattan, there are 42 buildings that are so big, they have their own zip code.
2: Yeah.
0: Is that right?
2: I think the Empire 42. State was the first one to actually have its own zip code in the day.
1: So that would mean like...
2: The 30s when it was built.
1: There's a couple... It had to be more than one. There's no way one person's going to do an entire skyscraper, but you probably got a couple of male people, and that's all they do.
2: Yeah.
1: Is ride the elevators up and down the skyscraper all day delivering mail.
2: Yeah.
0: Wow.
1: Yeah. That's an interesting job. I got this big old bag of mail. I got to ride this elevator. you know, people are like, I'm going up to the fourth floor, please. Thank you. Thank you. Like, man, I'm trying to work over here.
4: 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The Bull.
5: I was all but 22. I think at the time, I'd been out on the road, lonely at night, and it'd been a while, so it was on my mind. Well, I saw him walk in with his cowboy hat, and I thought to myself, I could use some of that. His boots like glass on a sawdust floor had moves like nothing I'd ever seen.

beer joint with a few of the guys. And this cute little country girl caught my eye. And boy, let me tell you, she was the prettiest thing I'd ever seen in a pair of boots. Well, she walked right up to me, handed me a beer. 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And that's when I realized that she was every cowboy's dream come true.

Cody Johnson is coming to the Paycom Center in Oklahoma City in August. He's going to be doing two shows. Who's got your tickets? We do. And if you want to win some, call 918-877-8255.

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1: I don't know why. When social media calls this, right? Like, all of a sudden, everyone is a chef, right? Like, everyone's a Michelin-level chef that's got to get on, you know, oh, here, I'm shooting a video today. I'm going to show you how I make spaghetti. Dude, come on, man. Everybody, you know, show me something I don't know how to cook. But you see it right all the time. Today, we're going to be making ice water. Okay, great. You know, and you got to watch it because you're like, well, maybe he knows some ice water secret. I don't know. But here's the thing. Some stuff you just don't need to be monkeying around with. Now, listen, I understand the whole thing about experimenting in the kitchen. That's part of the cooking experience is, you know, you want to try some different things out. But some stuff, blue hot dogs, is it, do we, who, why? Well,
2: no, we don't need why, that. Why? No, sir.
1: Why? Do we, and you know how they make the blue hot dogs? This is what they're doing on TikTok. You boil the hot dogs in Gatorade.
3: Oh.
1: Yeah. What? Let that marinate for just a minute. You get a thing, the big thing of Gatorade. They say use the blue. I guess you could use any color you wanted. And you pour it in the pot and you turn it on and then you fill it full of hot dogs and you boil the hot dogs in the Gatorade and it turns them this funky looking dark blue color. And I'm just telling you, if you feed your small children this over the summer, you're going to get surprised later. And just some weird stuff's going to happen is all I'm saying. And here's the other thing. They're like, you can't marinate them and put them on the griddle. They have to be boiled in the Gatorade. And I can't help but because they're like, now your hot dogs are loaded with electrolytes.
2: I don't
1: think they are. I think they're loaded with blue dye number 9. I don't think they're loaded with electrolytes at that point because I don't understand how the hot dog is soaking up the electrolytes from the Gatorade and not soaking up any of the rest of the stuff in it. Because if you're one of those, if you're like, well, I don't guess if you were a health nut, you wouldn't be eating hot dogs in the first place. But if you were trying to go like, I just want the healthy stuff out of the Gatorade. Well, if it's sucking up the electrolytes, it sucked up the sugar too. Let's be honest, there's sugar in Gatorade.
2: Amen.
1: Unless
2: Amen.
1: You buy the unsweetened Gatorade, which I'd rather drink unleaded than unsweet Gatorade because it's rough when it doesn't have sugar in it. But this is what people are doing. And there's this woman and she did it and put it on. And of course it went viral. And now everybody's trying to make blue hot dogs. My favorite comment that I saw on the video of this woman and her blue hot dogs, this person, I believe, spoke for all of the world when she said, this is proof that you can't eat at everybody's house.
4: I like that.
1: I don't think true words have ever been spoken to you. I mean, I don't even understand it. And so the thing is, you got to do the Gatorade. And one dude said, all right, I'm going to try this. He was a serious chef, you understand? But he saw this and he was like, okay, let me try this and see what to do. But he decided to use the Fierce Grape Gatorade, which is purple, right?
4: Oh, yeah. Okay. That's purple stuff. Yeah.
1: So he poured the Gatorade in the pot and he put the hot dogs in it and he cooked it. Now you got Gatorade hot dog water. What are you going to do with that? I mean, that's disgusting.
2: You can't do it. That'll mess up the water supply. It's got to be toxic now, right?
1: You're going to have to take that somewhere where they seal it up in a drum. You can't pour that into the water table. You'll have skunks running around with four tails and to tell what's going to happen. The guy said that the hot dogs he made turned a disturbing color of dark blue, but it was only on the surface. He said when you cut into it, it was just the color of a regular hot dog. And he said that the flavor of the Gatorade on the hot dogs was what he called subtle.
2: Just subtle?
1: Just subtle. And listen, subtle or not, I don't want Gatorade on my hot dogs. That doesn't sound good to me at all. I mean, I guess people are like, well, you cook beer, you know, you soak the beer with the brats and let them marinate in the. I think that's different. I think it's just completely different. And plus, I don't like boiled hot dogs anymore. I like my hot dogs grilled.
2: I am totally against putting Gatorade in and mixing it with a hot dog because no one knows what actually is in a hot dog, and if I knew, then I probably wouldn't want to eat it. And so if I know if it's Gatorade, I don't want it at all.
1: Yeah.
2: I want to know that ignorance is bliss when it comes to hot dogs in my life.
1: Yeah, and to be fair, Gatorade deserves better than that. I mean, you know, that's a high-quality beverage. You jumping mystery meat in it. What are you doing, man? Quit it.
4: It's okay to tell your friends that you got blue hot dog, but don't tell your doctor because you probably have-
2: Don't do that. Don't do it at all.
1: You are an idiot.
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1: A cold front gradually pushing across eastern Oklahoma today in the Tulsa metro. Temperatures this afternoon mostly in the 70s behind that front with a gusty northeast wind. Still quite a bit warmer in southeastern Oklahoma before that front arrives. Areas of scattered showers and locally heavy thunderstorms continuing today and tonight. For the Bob Mills Weather Center, I'm News on 6 meteorologist Stephen Nairns.
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1: If you're new to the show, you may not have heard us do this segment before because it's been a while. I don't know why, but it's been a while since we did this.
2: I'll tell you why.
1: And why? Why?
2: Because my oh,
1: because
2: yelling
1: of your,
2: and everything.
1: The yelling? Oh, yeah. That's okay.
2: So
1: yeah.
2: I've been told by Cheryl we need to take it down to maybe only doing it once or twice. Maybe at the beginning and at the end. How about that?
1: Cheryl takes the fun out of everything.
2: Yeah, okay,
1: yeah,
2: does.
1: No, that is fine. I understand. It blows your throat out anyway. It's all good. So basically, what we do is we like to get together every once in a while and try to figure out what is the most awesome fill in the blank. And then we throw out some nominations, and then T-Wall puts a bracket together that he promptly stacks in his favor, and then we come back in our next segment, and we are going to vote on our own nominations until we get it whittled down to one, and that will be the most awesome fill-in-the-blank. And today, since Father's Day is coming up on Sunday, I thought this would be a good time for us to do the most awesome TV dad ever. And that is going to be the topic of today's Tournament of Awesome.
3: The Tournament of Awesome!
1: That's that thing he's talking about that aggravates Cheryl down in the HR department right there.
2: I don't think you like me yelling up and down the hallway.
1: All right, so we got to get, what is it, T? It's been a minute. Is it eight? We need eight nominations, right?
4: Yes, eight.
1: Okay, all right. We need eight nominations for the most awesome TV dad. And you know what, T-Walt? Since you're coming back off of month-long medical leave, we'll let you open up the floor today. Who's your first nomination?
4: All right. He's a good one, but he's not a good one. But he's a good one. Frank Costanza.
2: Okay.
1: You want a piece of me?
4: Yeah.
2: You can't go with Seinfeld's dad because he had that episode about it. He's the world's number one dad. You remember that episode?
1: Yes.
2: Where he had the T-shirt?
1: Right. So,
2: that's already been established.
1: All right, Pancake, who you got?
2: I'm going with Phil on Modern Family.
1: Okay.
2: I like him. Okay.

0: You know what? Another one, probably not on anybody's list, but I think he's a good dad. Julius Rock from Everybody Hates Chris.
1: Okay. All right.
2: Hey, yeah, okay. Yeah, okay, yeah. Yeah. What's his name played that? He ex-football player, the character. Interesting. I can't think of his name all of a sudden. My next choice would be Tony from Who's the Boss. He was a single dad. He was looking out for his daughter. Okay. Dude, anything, including losing his, what we would think of as manhood duties, and became a maid and yes. a live-in nanny.
3: Yes,
2: so
3: he did.
2: So I would give him that. So who's the Tony from Who's the Boss?
3: I got to go with Andy Griffith. Let's put old Andy on there.
0: Andy's got to be on there.
3: Opie's dad.
2: Okay, there's another single dad. I like
3: Barn.
2: That. Oh, now Barn.
3: All right, T-Wall, who you got?
0: Andy. I'm going to go with Red Foreman from that 70s show. Because if you really? Want to know that you're a dumbass, he'll tell you.
3: He's
0: that,
3: the guy.
0: You
3: know? Right, yeah, yeah, yeah, he's right. the guy. Right. All right, Pancake, we need one more, right? Let's see if now we need two more.
2: You picked my one with Andy Griffith because that was
3: no,
2: really
3: no, we need one more.
0: One more, yeah.
2: We only need one more person. From
3: yeah.
2: me?
3: Yeah, from you.
2: Oh, yeah, you picked my Andy Griffith, so that's going to be a tough one to beat. I really appreciate him. I would have to go with my, what's his name? I forgot his, on Good Times, the dad. James Amos played him. The dad from Good Times. Oh, that's all I can say. Yeah, he loved his family, man.
3: Yes, yes, he did. Oh, my gosh, what was his name? How are we forgetting that?
2: Here, we'll that's, find out.
3: Yeah,
2: we'll,
3: I got to look it.
2: I we'll move forward.
3: I got to look it up.
2: Dad.
3: I can't.
2: And he died, remember?
3: Yeah. He damn. Yeah. James Evans Sr. That was
2: James
3: his name.
2: Evans. James. Yeah. James Evans. There yeah. you go. All right.
3: James Sorry. Evans Sr. Because wasn't Dynamite Jr.?
0: Yeah, he was
3: yeah,
0: Junior.
3: Yeah, he was Walker. Junior. Yeah.
2: And anybody that can go from Good Times to owning a McDougal's restaurant, hey, exactly. you got to love that guy.
3: Right? He's the man. yeah. He is the man. All right, so there we go. We have our bracket all set up and ready to go. We will find out when we come back. We'll let the fight begin. We'll whittle this list down and find out who is the most awesome TV dad ever, on the Tournament of Awesome.
0: The Tournament of Awesome! Let me just do this.
3: You say ever, I say either.
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1: Welcome back to the Tournament of Awesome. We have put our bracket together. We just a few minutes ago, for joining us late, we threw out eight nominations that we think one of these fine gentlemen is the best TV dad of all time and will be crowned as such in mere moments. So let's get right to it. T-Wall, you've been working on the bracket. Who's going up in round one?
2: Round one, we got Frank Costanza taking on James Evans Sr. You got one side against the other side. I mean, one's a really nice guy, James Evans Sr. He's a hardworking man, does a lot for his family. And then you got Frank Costanza. He came up with his own holiday, though.
1: He did invent Festivus. Well,
2: yes,
1: you
2: got to
1: give him that.
3: Well, my pick, I'm going to stay with my pick, which, of course, was James from Good Times.
1: I second that motion. I'm going with James as well.
2: Well, he moves on.
1: All right, who we got for the next round?
2: Phil Dunphy taking on, John Duncan?
1: Dutton. John Dutton.
2: Dutton.
1: How dare you say his name wrong. Phil Dunphy from Modern Family, right?
2: Right.
3: And of course, you talk about two different personalities.
1: Two completely different styles.
3: He made men, and he stood his ground on what he believed in.
1: That's right.
2: I'm going with Phil Dunphy on this one.
3: Yeah, I'm going with Phil.
1: Well, y'all suck, because I'm going with John Dutton. Even though it doesn't matter, he still gets my vote.
2: All right, next up, we got Tony from Who's the Boss and Julius Rock from...

0: Everybody Hates Chris.
1: So I'm going with Tony on that one. That's my vote.
2: I'm going with Tony.
0: Oh, damn.
2: Terry Crews is the guy who played Julius Rock.
1: There you go.
2: Terry Crews. Yeah, I couldn't think of
0: my man has three jobs.
2: Yeah, that's true.
0: Julius was a hardworking man.
3: Okay. I take care of my kids.
0: Yeah, right. Andy Griffith against Red Foreman. Andy never called Opie a dumbass. I'm
1: no,
0: telling
1: one,
0: you right
1: once
0: now.
1: Again, two completely conflicting styles of parenting right. going on right here.
2: It's all
1: there's no chance I'm not voting for Andy Griffith on that
2: it
1: one.
2: It's got to be Andy. Oh, it's got to be.
4: Okay. Andy, move away from the boy.
0: What?
1: I don't know. I don't know what kind of major.
0: That was Andy Dufresne. For some reason, I think you're talking about.
2: So right. What I always think of is like Andy with a shotgun in her hand, and she's standing in the doorway, and she goes, "Andy, move away from the boy." I don't know why. I have said that for years, and I don't know why it's in my head, y'all. Anytime you say Andy Griffith, that's what I say. Anyway, I'm choosing Andy Griffith.
0: Okay, he moves on. James Evans against Phil Dunphy. For the semis here.
2: I'm going James, man. That guy keeping his head above water. Temporary layoffs.
1: Doing the best.
2: They had some good times.
0: Yeah, they did.
2: Easy credit ripoffs. Hey.
1: Everybody.
2: Right. Had some good times.
0: Yeah, they did.
2: And guess what? At the end, ain't you lucky we got them?
1: Yes, sir.
2: Good times.
1: Yes, sir. What about you, T?
0: I'm going with Phil Dunphy.
1: All right.
2: Oh,
0: just put it on. Put
1: so
0: it on.
1: I'm the tiebreaker here. Yeah. Huh?
2: Here we go. All right.
1: I got to give it to James Evans, man. I'm with Pancake. That dude had it together, man. He was. Yeah, he did. All right.
3: Bam, who are
0: we
3: down to?
0: The other semi, we got Tony from Who's the Boss against Andy Griffith. Andy would take you fishing. Hey, he would take you down to the fishing hole.
4: Andy, I said move away.
0: How many times, Andy? How many times do I have to tell you?
1: Andy gets my vote.
2: Yeah. I think we know where this is headed, y'all.
0: Okay.
1: It certainly looked like it, doesn't it?
0: All right. Well, here's your finals for the best dad ever in the Tournament of Awesome. In the Tournament of Awesome, the best dad.
1: Oh, damn it!
0: Okay, yeah. So, it's a... James Evans Sr. and Andy Griffith for the best dad ever.
2: All I'll tell you. You guys, yeah.
1: Okay, here's the thing.
2: Uncle Barn.
1: Here's the thing. This is where I'm thinking. Right, this is where my head is right now.
2: Let's.
1: I'm looking at both sides of this equation. Mm-hmm. I mean, obviously, Andy Griffith was a model father, but Andy Griffith lived in small town America. Mm-hmm. Where, you know, the worst thing that ever happened was Barney lost his bullet. Didn't have a lot of stressors going on. And when they did, they were all funny. Yeah. James Evans, on the other hand, lived in the big city in the 70s. And life was full of turmoil. And
0: he gave his life for his family because he died at the end of that
2: Died series. Heart attack, working so hard.
0: Yeah, man. Working so hard. Whatever happened.
2: Did we ever know what happened to Andy's wife, though?
0: That's the thing.
1: They never
0: How many girlfriends did Andy have in that series?
2: Yeah.
0: There was one every other week, and they just went away.
2: That never had to be confusing for Opie. You're right. Opie had to be very confused.
0: You don't know what happened to his wife.
2: Where are the bodies buried, Andy?
0: That's right. Yeah.
2: It's like,
0: yeah.
5: Well, Dad's a little hoe dog, man.
0: That's why Otis drank. He was tired of digging those holes, man.
2: Right. Andy, you guys are going to bring another girl by now.
5: I'm changing.
1: I'm just
5: brother,
1: saying.
5: Right.
1: I think I got to go with James just because the situation was so different. So I think I got to go with James Evans on this one.
2: I'm going with James. I'm going with Good Times James because later on he became the owner of McDougal. So I'm saying James.
0: I'm going to make it unanimous. And we'll go with James Evans
2: Senior.
0: There
2: we go.
1: There you go. James Evans Senior of Good Times has officially been named the most awesome TV dad of all time in this week's Tournament of Awesome.
0: The Tournament of Awesome!
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Club. We have a bull on the ranch named Five. The number nine must have been hungry because 985 the bull. Get it? 985 the bull.

0: Wouldn't it be cool to be one of those fancy influencers like on TikTok?
1: Cool.
2: You are so cool.
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5: This may be a guy thing. I don't know if women could watch this or not. I know that I've never seen my wife watching any of these guys' videos, and I've never even thought to show her one of these guys' videos because I'm like, she's not going to be interested in this because all the dude shows on his pages is him mowing yards. And they do it, you know.
6: I love those videos, dude.
5: It is so therapeutic.
6: It is. I don't know why, man. I will stop when they pop up on my feed, man.
5: And he doesn't just mow like the yard where you're like, oh my goodness, the grass is 4.8 inches tall. This dude goes out and cuts grass for people that you can't even see him walking through it. It's so tall. I mean, just whacking down bushes and all kinds of stuff. And the cool thing about it, his name is Spencer. And he has his company is called SB Mowing, and he makes videos. And I think his page is called Spencer Mows Grass. And Spencer will occasionally, if he's in a neighborhood and he sees a place that is really in bad shape, he will go knock on the door and say, "Hey, I'll clean up your yard for you for free if you'll let me." And then he gets out there and he shoots the video and da da da da. And of course, the people are always very grateful. And then he packs up his camera and his mower, and down the road he goes, and the yard starts growing back up to that same height because clearly nobody would mow it for him before, so they got to wait for Spencer to come back. But that's not the point. Spencer does a good thing, right? And he had this video. I actually saw this video the other day, but I had no idea how it ended. He found this elderly lady. Her name was Debbie. And Debbie, when he knocked on the door, she's sweetheart of a lady. I don't know. She's probably in her 70s, maybe early 80s, having a little trouble getting around. She had a walking cane and that kind of stuff. And she was telling him, you know, she was really embarrassed because her yard was in such bad shape and her husband had passed away. And then throughout the conversation, he found out that she was 3 months behind on her rent. Oh. And was really suffering financially. And so this is what Spencer did. Here's some clips from the video.
7: This is your yard you're dealing with back here.
8: Yeah, it goes all the way back behind the garage.
7: Man, when's the last time that was mowed, you think?
8: Last fall. Kind of embarrassed by it all.
7: Well, this is nothing that we can't fix up and get looking good for you. We decided that we wanted to pay your rent, your last 3 months of rent that you're backed up on.
8: You don't really have to do that because you've done so much for me already.
7: We want to, and we've got lots of people that are donating to the nonprofit, and this is what they do it for, to help people like you out.
5: Now, let me tell you what the people that watch Spencer Mows Grass did specifically for Debbie as they donated to his nonprofit and they earmarked their money to go to Debbie. Okay. He was able to go back to Debbie's house and give her a check for $650,000.
9: Holy wow!
10: She can carpet her grass now. She doesn't have to. She never got to mow that ever
5: Debbie
10: again.
5: Debbie got AstroTurf now.
10: Yeah, put some AstroTurf.
6: Good for them.
5: Isn't that awesome? I love that. And I just, the fact that this guy, and listen, I'm sure somewhere deep down he probably started doing it because he knew that he would get a lot more views and stuff on his pages if he stopped and did something nice for an old person. But at the end of the day, he's still doing something nice for an old person. And I can't get enough of that.
6: Can I say something about these? And I've seen, Spencer's not the only one done this.
5: No,
6: but I think I've
5: others.
6: Seen him as well. Now, there has been some. Have you seen the ones where the city has come up and threatened to arrest him for doing it because it's like, no, it's now a legal matter because they were told to mow the lawn and they didn't.
10: It's none of their business. He's taking care of it.
6: So, and they have shut him down a couple of times. And then he went, at least the one I saw, I'm not sure if it was Spencer, but they went and fought and said, "Hey, look, all I'm trying to do is make this city better. And I'm being stopped because of bureaucracy." And, you know, they'll say, because people will complain and they'll say, "You have to mow your lawn. If you don't, you're going to be fined X amount of days." And then he finds out about that and tries to do it, and they stop him from doing it because they said, no, it's a legal matter now. So good for him to doing this, and good for him for giving me that moment of zen to watch. There is nothing better than watching a lawn to be mowed, and it's
5: instant gratification because it looks so bad, and you just know, you're just sitting there going, in 60 seconds, this is going to look like a golf course. Yeah.
10: Exactly. And, you know, the best thing that happened after getting her grass mowed for after a year, she found her husband. How about that?
6: Oh, he was there.
10: Yeah.
5: He wasn't dead after all.
10: Yeah, he was over there by the side of the garage over there. Right?
5: He
10: went out to take out the
6: He's the one that called the cops and said, they're getting rid of my hiding space, man.
5: Y'all just not going to let me have a moment, are you?
6: No, of course not, man. Yeah,
5: okay.
6: Who do you think we are?
5: Okay.
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1: We've been to both Carolinas, seen a big Montana sky, driven up and down the coast a few times, London, Paris, paradise. But ain't got much memory of the scenes, come to think I missed them all. And damn, babe,

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That sunset, cliffs by the sea, and the night rolled in. And you still talk about that moon that I can't recall, but God, I saw all I needed to.

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3: A cold front has passed most of the metro. We're down in the 70s now. A few spotty showers and storms still a possibility, especially north over the next hour or two. Tomorrow morning, we're going to start with rain and thunder near and south of Tulsa. Low of 67, then mostly cloudy to partly sunny tomorrow afternoon, a high of 84. From the Bob Mills Weather Center, I'm Nissan 6's Alan Crone.
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1: Time for us to take our daily trip down to the Sunshine State and see what's going on. Is it the heat, the humidity, the meth? We don't have any idea. But let me tell you, something's driving these poor people crazy.
2: It is.
1: Sing along if you know it. Here we go.
3: What's up, Florida? What's up? What's up, Florida? What's up, Florida? Jump on it. Jump on it. Jump on it.
2: Where are we headed, Mr. Broadway?
1: Let's go to Tampa today. And that's where we're going to find this nifty little mom-and-pop business. It's a niche business.
2: Is it now?
1: Can't be a lot of customers for this.
2: Right.
1: The place is called Turtle Source.
2: Turtle Source?
1: Turtle Source. It's owned by Marcus Cantos, and he sells turtles.
2: And that's it.
1: And stuff that you need when you own turtles.
2: We be turtles.
1: It's a turtle store.
2: Wow.
1: Can't be a lot of customers
2: for that.
1: That's a niche.
2: I mean,
1: you dialed it right down when you decided to open Turtle Source.
2: Yeah.
1: Now, Mr. Cantos went into work the other morning and noticed that a few of his more valuable turtles had gone missing this week. And I didn't know there was such thing as a valuable turtle, but apparently I was wrong.
2: Okay.
1: Mr. Cantos checked the cameras there at Turtle Source and realized that a handyman that he had hired to come in and do some work on the place had made off with several turtles, some of which Mr. Cantos said, with a straight face, are worth between $7,000 and $8,000 apiece.
2: You are kidding me. For turtle?
1: For a turtle.
2: No wonder he's got a shop, man. He's got a little business there.
1: Run down to the creek and get you a turtle for
2: I know
1: free.
2: It.
1: That's
2: right.
1: All I'm saying.
2: Right.
1: I have to go to Turtle Source for that. Well, they managed to track down the suspected thief. His name's Jermaine Wofford. And he did, in fact, have some of the turtles with him. He either sold some of them, ditched them so he wouldn't get arrested, or made soup. I don't know which, but he did one of those. The owner said there's still about a dozen turtles that are still out there somewhere
2: out there
1: in Florida.
2: And all those thousands of dollars worth of turtles.
1: And once again, I'd like to remind you, this is how we wound up with the Everglades full of boa constrictors.
2: That's right.
1: This is how it starts.
2: Now it's turtles.
1: This is why in the wintertime, when the temperature gets too cold, it starts raining iguanas out of the trees in Florida because stupid people like Jermaine go out there and go, here, y'all get out of here before I get caught. Now, on behalf of the Tampa police, who told Mr. Cantos that they are confident that they will eventually find his turtles, although it might take a while. And then they reminded him that slow and steady wins the race. You know, like Aesop said.
2: Like she said, I got a turtle head poking out.
1: Wow, really?
2: Whatever that means.
1: That's where you want. All right, then. Let's go on down to the HR
2: office. Here we go.
1: We once again ask the burning question.
3: What's up, Florida? What's up? What's up, Florida? What's up, Florida? Jump on it. Jump on it. Jump on it.
0: 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Stream us wherever you go on the net.

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1: 98.5 Bullseye Traffic from the Mullen Plumbing Traffic Center.
2: Northbound 169, traffic slows down at 71st. That continues to the BA interchange. Already seeing some delays now, north and southbound 75 with the road work at 96. With traffic, I'm Randy Fuller.
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1: I got to hand it to the Chinese people on this one. They jumped the gun on this. It never even occurred to me that this product was needed in the world. But now that they've told me about it, I believe it is absolutely needed. This company has unveiled what they are calling a smart toilet.
2: Toilet!
1: It's a toilet. And it's basically a toilet Roomba. It has a docking station, and if you need it at like 2:30 in the morning,
3: it comes to you.
1: You push a button, what? You open up your app, and you push a button, and you sit there, and the toilet comes right up next to your bed, and you jump out of bed and do your business.
3: How lazy are we?
1: It has a bidet built into it, and then you get back in the bed, and you go back to sleep. Meanwhile, the toilet is going back to its docking station, which is hooked up to your plumbing, which I'm not sure how that works. Yeah. I'm not sure how you stop that from leaking, but it goes in there and it gets back on the docking station and it flushes itself.
3: Does it jiggle its own handle?
1: I'm sure it does. I bet it doesn't even have a handle, T. It's a high tech. I bet it's probably a push button. It also has something in it called it has a low noise grinder in it that prevents any kind of blockages, and I didn't need that. They didn't have to tell me.
3: So we can take a punch, is what you're saying.
1: That could have been a part of the thing that we never knew was in there, and that would have been fine. You know,
3: I don't want it to have a bidet because I would wake up in the middle of the night being groggy, and I go, oh, drinking fountain. Okay.
2: And you're usually puking in the sink, so I can see it working for you, T. Yeah, right.
1: Now, here's the thing. If you're thinking, this is for me, I have to have one of these. I mean, listen, I know what you're doing right now. It's the Thursday before Father's Day. You're bouncing around right now going, what are we going to get the old man? He won't tell us what he wants. He doesn't want anything. He's got everything. What are we going to get him? Well, let's get him a smart toilet. It's going to set you back $13,000, just so you know that. Yeah. It's $13,000. Sadly, it's also not available in the U.S. yet. But, you know, you can have it shipped here from China if you want. But it's going to take a minute. And that $13,000 is going to have some tariffs on it. So I don't know how that's going to work out. Now, here's the thing. The company invented this product not for people who are too lazy to walk to the bathroom in the middle of the night.
3: Yeah.
1: They were like, you know what? There's a market for this for people that have mobility impairments or people that are disabled. That would be a good way for us to... Why are you rolling your eyes, Peg?
2: Because this is the same country that gave us the toilet in the car. You remember that about a month ago?
1: Yeah, that was a bad plan.
2: Why are they so fascinated with toilets,
1: they
2: man?
1: They do love a toilet over there, don't they?
2: I think it's a new technology for them because, you know, they normally... Bathrooms in, like, China, a lot of them are just holes. Seriously, I'm not making fun or anything. They're just holes in the ground that you just do your business on top of a hole. And then they bury it up, which actually is kind of smart. Yeah. But now, maybe they just... You mean because it's such a communistic country and they don't know much about the West, they just found out about these toilets and so they're going crazy with technology? Let's put them in the car. Let's let it come to you.
3: I don't know about a toilet that comes to your bed. I'm not worried about the bedspread. It's the sheet that I worry about.
1: All right. Can't bring up nothing on this show without it turning into something like this.
2: Yeah. Is that toilet paper?
1: All right. Both of you go wait in the truck. That's enough. Wait in the truck. Both of you.
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1: A cold front has passed most of the metro. We're down in the 70s now. A few spotty showers and storms still a possibility, especially north over the next hour or two. Tomorrow morning, we're going to start with rain and thunder near and south of Tulsa. Low of 67, then mostly cloudy to partly sunny tomorrow afternoon, a high of 84. From the Bob Mills Weather Center, I'm Nissan 6's Alan Crone.
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1: 98.5 Bullseye Traffic from the Mullen Plumbing Traffic Center.
2: Northbound 169, traffic slows down at 71st. That continues to the BA interchange. Already seeing some delays now, north and southbound 75 with the road work at 96. With traffic, I'm Randy Fuller.
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1: See, this is what I was talking about yesterday when I said we'd rather be right than first on a story, which is why we held off a day before we started talking about the Jelly Roll Bunny XO divorce, because we didn't know what the heck was going on. And unfortunately, yesterday, we still didn't know what the heck was going on. And that's what we said. We don't know any more today than we did yesterday. So we didn't say much about it because we don't have a dog in that hunt, and we don't know. I mean, everybody's being all tight-lipped about it, except, now everybody is trying to read into every Instagram post that Bunny XO makes, which is funny to me. It's like, oh, she posted a clip from a song about getting out of a bad situation. That must be what happened. It must have been. I'm like, or maybe she scheduled that post 6 months ago and forgot that it was even going to hit that day.
2: Or her people did it, and she don't even know, because they all have people doing their stuff.
1: Can we just all agree that the famous people are not posting their own stuff on their social medias? At least 98% of them are not. They got people, and the people were probably like, oh, well, let's do this. This will get people.

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2: Gone to great lengths to try to turn his life around.
3: And he's helping other people, Jerry. He's trying to turn other people's lives around. People that are bad don't want to do that sort of thing.
2: And, you know, and maybe, just maybe, because they said it was a mutual decision. Of course, I know they all say that, but maybe it was. Maybe the two of them just realized we are becoming two completely different people, and when this is not going to work anymore.
4: Yeah, why stay together if you're both miserable?
2: So I'm going to go this way, and you go that way, and everything's... And I'm hoping that's kind of the way it worked out. I don't know. I don't have any idea. Every bit of stuff that dude said online may be true. I have no idea. Just try to look at it through a different lens every once in a while instead of just getting on and just raking somebody over the coals.
3: Yeah, good point, man.
4: The way I see it is all the stuff he's done in his life, I still have all that to look forward to in mine.
3: No, okay? No, T, that's not what he's... That's
2: no,
3: not,
2: T, that's no.
4: I'm doing that at the end.
2: No,
4: I'm flip-flopping it.
3: You're he made the mistakes for you.
2: So you don't have to, right?
4: Yeah.
2: No, T, you're shooting for 2026 Jelly Roll, not 2018 Jelly Roll.
4: That was
2: several different drugs and about 300 pounds ago. You don't want that guy. You want the new guy right here. Just, you're looking at it all wrong, T. Jeez.
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2: Well, every week we send our boy Mitch Pancake English down to the news department so he can come back with some stuff he wants to talk about, and inevitably comes back. Oh, did you lock him out, T? Who is he yelling at? What are you doing?
3: Leroy, hold on.
4: Leroy, open the door!
2: Why are you yelling at Leroy? Maybe he doesn't have anything for you to eat today, Pancake.
3: Man, Leroy locked the door on me, man. He ain't been around long enough. He forgot.
2: Well, yeah, you were gone for a couple of weeks, and Leroy realized, look at all this food I have left when Mitch is not here. And so, yeah. So you don't have anything to brag about today? Good. We'll just get right on down to it.
3: Jamel promised that when I got back that she was going to have me a nice little spread, and yet I didn't even get to see it. He locked the door altogether. I ain't even opened the door to look at him.
2: Must be some good stuff.
3: T-Wall
2: and I went down there and ate with him last week. That was pretty nice. We finally got a little bit of grub from him, so that was kind of cool.
3: Yeah, it's good stuff now, ain't it?
2: It's pretty good.
3: It's pretty good stuff. And Jamel knows how to cook.
2: Maybe next week you can get back in there. So the reason that we send him down to the news department is so Mitch can go and talk to Leroy and steal his food and then get some stories and come back and tell us what he wants to tell us about. Normally we just look at him when he says the stuff he's got to say, and then we say, Mitch, please.
3: All right. We are going to be doing some traveling on this first story. Reagan National Airport in the D.C. area is going to suspend most flight operations after noon on July 4th as Washington celebrates America's 250th birthday. The closure is expected to allow for planned airspace restrictions related to the events in the nation's capital. Travelers with July 4th flights are encouraged to check with their airlines for updated schedules.
0: Mitch, please.
2: Travelers who are flying Frontier Airlines don't need to do anything because none of your flights are going to be on time anyway. You're fine. Don't sweat it. Yeah, you're good.
5: I'll bet when it opens back up, it'll be the Donald Trump International Airport.
3: Don't be surprised.
5: Something else is going on here. Yes, it is.
0: Mitch, please.
5: Something else is going on here.
3: Change all the signs out. You're right. Let's go to the tennis world. They are in an uproar after a player dropped not one, not two, but 7 F-bombs during a live television interview. And now those words could actually cost him tens of thousands of dollars. Now, if you're asked to stop swearing and your response is to actually swear 3 more times directly into the microphone, that's not a mistake. That is a choice.
2: Yeah.
3: After $5,000 per word, the player basically he's going to have the most expensive sentence ever spoken in tennis.
0: Mitch, please.
2: $5,000 per bomb?
3: Per F-bomb.
2: Man, I wish I'd put that rule in place for that guy that used to work on the show before Pancake came along. I'd be sitting on a yacht in the islands right now, man.
5: This is a true fact. We've done this before in the facts, but tennis officials around the country, they have so many tournaments in different countries. Tennis officials have to know cuss words in almost every different language.
2: Oh, wow.
5: Because that way they can't get away from cussing at them.
3: Yeah.
5: So they have to know cuss words in different languages. And it seems difficult on the surface, but come on. I mean, who can't figure out what bastardo means?
0: Come on. Right. Yes, please. Right?
3: I mean, they called me that in Italy a lot. I should probably look that up.
2: T-Wall's word of the week right there.
5: Yeah, it is.
3: I think it is. All right, here's the final story. A police department in Ohio, they deployed a robotic security device to help patrol a downtown area and assist with public safety. Well, after several weeks of operation, officials said, the device did not detect any or report any criminal activity. Now the program's being reviewed as the city evaluates its effectiveness and future use.
0: Mitch, please.
2: Boy, it didn't take that AI long to learn that snitches get stitches, did it?
3: Right, exactly.
2: I didn't see nothing.
5: Yeah. 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
0: Mitch, please. 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

0: 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Bullseye traffic from the Mullen Plumbing Traffic Center.
1: Traffic issue causing a 15-minute slowdown from 169 to 145th. Both directions of 75 stop down on the approach to 96, and it's 20 minutes south by Memorial from the Creek Turnpike to Bixby. With traffic, I'm Randy Fuller.
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0: This is Broadway and Friends on 98.5 The Bull. Man, this is a special kind of stupid, right? You have to wake up in the morning and try to be this dumb. I mean, this is not the kind of stupid that happens by accident. This is fully planned, probably on some sort of chart somewhere. Here's how stupid I'm going to be today. So this guy, he lives in Canada, and he got arrested for something, I don't know, a while back, and he did a little time, and not a lot of time. He just spent a little time in jail, and then they said, okay, we're going to let you out. But you're going to be on probation for the next year, okay? And if you've never been on probation, that means you're assigned a probation officer, and you have to go meet your probation officer. I don't know what the schedule is. I've never had one, but I'm assuming it's once a week. Maybe it's once a month. I don't have a clue. But you got to go meet your probation officer, and you got to show him that, you know, yes, I have a job, and no, I'm not doing the stuff that I was doing before, and I'm behaving myself. And he decides whether you get to stay out until the next meeting or not, right? I mean, that's kind of his thing.
1: Right. Yeah.
0: So this guy had to go meet with his probation officer. So he asked his buddy to drive him down to the probation office. And he goes, we'll take the truck. I got the truck. I just want you to drive me. And the guy was like, okay, fine. So he gets in the truck, and he drives his friend down to the probation office. Now, on the way there, the truck caught the attention of a local law enforcement officer.
1: Uh-oh.
0: Because he said there was something not quite right about the way they were driving. He said it just seemed a little careless. And so he decided to get in behind them and see what they were up to.
1: Okay.
0: And so he followed them all the way to where the probation officer's office is. At which point, the guy pulled in by the door. The man who needed to meet with the probation officer jumped out of the truck, went into the building, and then that dude that was driving the truck just started circling around the parking lot. Now, why he didn't just park somewhere, I don't know, but he's doing that parking lot shark thing, he's trying to find the best parking spot or whatever. And the cop's just watching him. Meanwhile, the cop is also running the license plate on the vehicle just to make sure
2: that's how they do
0: skeletons
2: due diligence.
0: Yeah. And then the man, a little while later, comes out of the meeting with the probation officer. The truck pulls up right next to him. He jumps in the truck and off they go. Well, when they got out of the parking lot, the officer hit the lights and pulled them over. And he was like, hey, fellas, where you been? And the guy said, well, I had to meet my probation officer. He goes, really? That's interesting. So you went to see your probation officer in a stolen truck. That was your plan? And he was like, the truck was stolen. The dude stole the truck, then asked his buddy to drive the stolen truck. And the cop was like, listen, it's not like the buddy didn't know the truck was stolen. And my evidence for that is that you cranked the truck with the screwdriver that the dude shoved into the ignition, and you turned the screwdriver to crank the truck.
1: Yeah.
0: And he goes, that's a pretty good indicator this is a stolen vehicle. And so, yeah, now they're both in jail, and that probation officer doesn't have to deal with this idiot anymore. Frankly, he's probably thankful. I can't imagine having to deal with somebody that dumb.
3: Yeah, if your truck requires a Home Depot tool to start it, you know there's problems.
0: Something's 100%. Up. Yeah.
3: Something's up.
0: Absolutely.
2: Hope when he gets to jail, they pop his clutch. That's all.
3: Right? And once he gets in jail, it's going to be a lot of clutches being popped.
0: Okay. And it's enough with the clutch jokes, boy.
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That sunset, cliffs by the sea, and the night rolled in. 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
2: Eastbound BA looking pretty good coming off the I-44 interchange from 169 to 129th, about 15 minutes of moderate to heavy delays. Both sides of 75, north and southbound, are stopped down at 96. With traffic, I'm Randy Fuller.
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4: Very excited. We are done for the day, which means we are done for the week. You know what I mean? You know, tomorrow. Yeah, I don't know if you know this or not. Maybe you didn't get the memo. Tomorrow's a holiday.
5: Yeah.
4: Federal holiday. It's Juneteenth.
5: Yeah.
4: And we're going to be taking the day off along with a lot of other people. So we're going to have ourselves a little three-day weekend. So get ready for the best of Broadway and Friends. That's going to be happening tomorrow. And then we'll be back on Monday to get things rolling all over again as we get ready to head toward the 4th of July for our next scheduled three-day weekend. Because, listen, we're trying to pack in all three-day weekends we can get around here. But listen, it's good for us. It's good for you. It's good for everybody. So before we get out of here today, let's make sure we got some takeaways from the week. So, T-Wall, what is your biggest takeaway today of the show?
5: Mine is that, you know, our smart devices pretty much all have names now, right? We got Siri. Yeah. We call her Siri. We got Alexa.
6: Yeah.
5: I have a great name for the smart toilet.
4: Okay.
5: What do you think of, what do you think of Ralph?
7: That's what you yell into it.
5: Yeah,
7: anyway,
5: right.
4: I think that's a brilliant idea.
5: Hey, Ralph.
4: Yeah, I think that's a good idea. Yeah, good. That's perfect. I love it. Yes.
7: I like that.
4: Write what about you, Pancake? You got a takeaway from today?
7: I got my takeaway for sure. You know, when it comes to controversy, the MLB is one of the few places where the rainbow appears before the flood.
5: Hey, that's pretty good.
4: That's thinking man's humor right there. I appreciate that. That's good stuff, Pancake. Yeah. Well done, sir.
7: Thank you. I get one a week. I guess that's it. What about you, Broadway? You learn anything?
4: I did, man. My takeaway from the show today is this. I believe that the invention of the automated toilet that will literally leave its charging station and come to your bedside is going to lead to a lot of drunk people actually
7: Amen.
4: Talking to their toilet at 3 in the morning when they accidentally hit the button and it comes doing its little Roomba thing and into the room. You're going to be sitting on the edge of the bed like, hey, Ralph, how you been, man?
5: See, Ralph works, right?
4: Get over here. Let's get caught up, little buddy.
5: And hold my hair, please.
4: Yeah. Well, when they build an attachment that'll do that, then they will have done something right there. All right. Hey, listen, if you missed part of the show today or any day, you can always get caught up. And what better time to do it than a three-day weekend, right? 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
7: 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And we keep concentrating on one subject each and every week. We have lots of fun as well. Y'all be good at it. Take care, and I'll see you when I look at you. T-Wall, what say you, sir?
5: Don't do anything dumb.
7: Too late.
4: We'll see you back here on Monday. Be sure to come back tomorrow for the best of Broadway and Friends. Have a great weekend. God bless you.
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Kenny Chesney on 98.5 The Bull. This is KC. I've been playing so much of the new Kenny Chesney song that he just released, Carry On. So I thought I'd play that song because I hadn't heard it in a minute. Right before that, Taylor Swift, I Knew It, I Knew You from Toy Story 5, which is open now. They say it opens on Friday, but you know, we are always can see it on Thursday. I'm interested to see what you think. It's gotten 91% on Rotten Tomatoes, which is awesome. But of all the Toy Stories, it's the lowest in the Rotten Tomatoes score. But 91%. It's going to be good. It's a freaking Toy Story. Here's Luke Combs, Sleepless in a Hotel Room. 98.5 The Bull.

0: 98.5 The Bull. I'm KC. That's Think As You Drunk. He's on top of the world right now, man. Hosting CMA Fest, and his music's doing great. He's on this worldwide tour. And, of course, he's going to be a coach on the next season of The Voice. He said he didn't even apply for that, that they approached him. He said he did a show at the Grammy Museum and had a Q&A before the show. He said we had really good rapport. And then he said he also, the personality that Blake Shelton had is what they were looking for. He said, I did a spot on Jimmy Fallon where he got to visit with Jimmy and teach him a duck call. And he said, those two things got me the job. Jackson Dean, Jason Aldean, and Jordan Davis coming up.
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2: 98.5 Bullseye Traffic from the Mullen Plumbing Traffic Center.
3: Eastbound BA looking pretty good coming off the I-44 interchange from 169 to 129th, about 15 minutes of moderate to heavy delays. Both sides of 75, north and southbound, are stopped down at 96. With traffic, I'm Randy Fuller.
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Jason Aldean, 98.5 The Bull. This is KC. I've got a good dumb criminal story for you. It's a quick one, and it's just a good reminder of what not to do when you're speeding. I'll tell you the story in five. Still a lefty, Boston on the way as well. Here's Jordan Davis, I Ain't Saying, on The Bull.

0: Still Lefty Boston, 98.5 The Bull. This is KC. And I've got a good dumb criminal story for you. This is a quick one. In Florida, this guy named Connor Parody was doing over 90 miles per hour on I-75. And down in Florida, that's like 65 miles per hour, 70, depending on where you're at. So he's doing over 90. They stop him and they find 34 open White Claw cans inside the car. 34 open cans of White Claw. Yes, he was drunk. Yes, he got a DUI and, of course, speeding and all that stuff. The dumb part of the story for me is White Claw? Really? Because they don't make Zima anymore? Florida Georgia Line, John Morgan and Dasha on the way.
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Radio Father Bull. I'm KC. That's Florida Georgia Line. Speaking of Georgia, how about OU last night? OU baseball whooping Georgia 11-4, sending the Sooners to the national championship game, World Series in Omaha. And that College World Series starts Saturday night. Sooners will play North Carolina. 7 o'clock is that first game. Boomer! Here's John Morgan. Kid myself.